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1: Oh, I'm feeling good today. So glad you're here. This is Rick Dees, and I just noticed something. I want to share this with you. Have you tried that new potato on the windshield hack? You heard me correctly. The potato on the windshield hack is a how-to video on TikTok. It's racked up almost 2 million views, and this video shows how to use a potato to waterproof your windshield. You cut the potato in half, and then just rub it on the windshield. And then you wipe off the residue, and your windshield is waterproof. Yeah, I tried it. It did work, but try it yourself. See what you think. I know it sounds crazy. Cut a potato in half. Could be a raw potato, a baking potato. 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Rub it like you're wiping off your windshield. Make sure the windshield is clean first, and then see what happens. It's called the potato on the windshield hack, and you'll only hear it here on your Daily D's.

Hey, wait a minute. I got to remind you, coming up next, it's your daily hot list. What is everybody talking about? Well, we're going to get up to speed. Your hot list right here with Rick Dees coming up next.

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1: Well, here we go on the hot list today. Rick D's jumping in flu season. You see the ads on TV, got a flu shot. Now, I'm not saying you should or you shouldn't. I'm never here to judge, but if you do, something to remember, if you go on antibiotics, that's not a flu shot, but if all of a sudden you got something and the doctor says, take this Z-Pak or whatever, the best way to stay healthy, listen to me, if you're on an antibiotic, stay away from sugary foods, you know, cake, pies, donuts, muffins, whatever. 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So if you go on antibiotics, take it from Dr. D's, get away from the sugar for a while, and now you know you're up to speed. You got it? It's your daily D's.
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15: 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It's 106.9 The Eagle. We are talking about the word life.

0: 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An amazing word, that life. 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

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Are you a parent who would do this? 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
1: All right, we have a Bonehead Award today. Thank you for listening. Rick Dees alerting you to what some parents are doing by watching a video online. They are pulling out their kids' loose teeth with a flying drone.
2: What?
1: Are you ready for this? Yeah. There's a video online that shows a drone easily extracting a tooth from some kid about, what, 7 or 8 years old here? Look at this video.
2: Oh, no.
1: And the dad is saying, here you go. That's crazy. Well, anyway, once again, you never want to pull out a tooth unless it's so loose it almost comes out by itself. That's the word from dentists who are good. Are you listening? My doctor, when I was a kid, said, that looks like it might want to come out. Wow. I'm okay now. They still call me Snaggletooth D's, but I'm okay. Can we bonehead these parents who are trying to pull out teeth with drones, please, if you don't mind?
0: Yikes.
3: Bonehead, bonehead, bonehead. You are such a bonehead. Bonehead, bonehead, bonehead, bonehead.
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0: 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And I said, what can I lose?
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0: 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When I go and talk to my customers, I've got a smile on my face. I can go all day long and then some. 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
1: All right. Your daily Dees from the vast storehouse of useless information. On the hot list today, what is the optimal time to dunk an Oreo cookie? The research is in. The perfect number of seconds to dunk an Oreo cookie? 3 seconds. If you're dunking in milk, remember, 1,000, 2,000, 3,000, eat it. From the vast storehouse of useless information, Rick Dees, dunking an Oreo cookie, 3 seconds. That's it. Oh.

Oh, let me jump in here. You know, there's a four-letter code you never want to see on your airline boarding pass. What is it? Wait to hear this. It's on the D's Hot List coming up.

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1: 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We're throwing cash your way. 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
5: Hey everybody, it's Bianca from 106.9 The Eagle. And today we switched it up on this Wednesday just for tonight though, okay? Agua Caliente 360 Sports. We are taking over for Dodger Baseball. Bogo Bingo will return next week. But right now, we are getting our blue on. So come on and watch the Dodger game with us. We said we still want to bring our prizes. We still want to have a great time with you. Plus, this is a big game for our Dodgers. They are in the National League Championship Series. They need to win this, so go Dodgers. Let's get this win tonight. Like I said, we're hanging out for the game. Bogo Bingo will return next Wednesday, but we still got our prizes. We're still going to have a great night here at Agua Downtown Palm Springs. We'll see you soon at 360 Sports.
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1: From Henderson, Nevada, the Coachella Valley Firebirds are set for a three-game road trip beginning this evening with a battle against the Silver Knights and then a trip to Abbotsford. But first, a battle in the Sin City. Welcome in, everybody, to Firebirds pregame show here on 106.9 The Eagle as well as AHL TV on Flow Hockey. I'm Evan Pimnick. Thanks for being with us here tonight as the Firebirds and the Silver Knights battle for the first of eight times this season. The Firebirds out to a 2-0-2-0 start. Points in all four games they've played in so far this season. Coachella Valley coming off of a tough overtime loss at the hands of the Ontario Reign. Well, that's going to happen again. Play the same team three times in 10 days. There are going to be some adjustments, and the Reign did make some good adjustments. Firebirds do get a point out of that one. Tyson Jugnauth extended his assist streak. He leads the AHL with eight assists now in four games. Yanni Newman continues to lead the American Hockey

0: Hockey League in goals with 6. Nike Coco gets the start tonight for Coachella Valley, and he looks to add upon what was a nice night for him on Friday. He picked up his 40th career AHL victory, and the Firebirds won that game 6-3 over the San Diego Gulls. So a lot to like for the Firebirds over the last couple of weeks, and now they go to the Henderson Silver Knights. So the Firebirds have struggled against going back to last season, and one of the big key reasons for that is the goaltender Carl Lindbom, the 2026 AHL All-Star. Well, he just dominates the Coachella Valley Firebirds. Lindbom he's won his last 6 decisions against Coachella Valley. He was 5-0 last year against the Firebirds, and the Firebirds scored 1 or fewer goals in 7 of 11 games played. So Coachella Valley trying to get back on the right side against Lindbom, who is already 1-1 on the year. His goals against a little over 2. With a 9.17 save percentage. On the other side, as we mentioned, Nike Coco looking for win number 2 this year. His goals against average a little on the high side, but still early in the year with a 4.48 goals against average and an 8.55 save percentage. Up front, the Firebirds have Yanni Newman, Oscar Fisker-Mulgaard, and Jagger Furkus, Edward Chalet, Logan Morrison, and John Hayden. The third line is Leighton Rowe, Julius Mietinen, and Mitchell Stevens. And the fourth line, Nathan Villeneuve, Ryden Evers, Carson Rakoff. Forwards missing tonight, J.R. Avon is a scratch this evening. Gustav Olofsson and Ty Nelson, pairing number 1. Tyson Jugnov, Caden Hamill, pairing number 2. Lucas Dragicevic and Alexis Bernier are the third pairing. And as we mentioned, Nike Coco between the pipes. Firebirds, 6 points right now. They are, technically tied third among the Pacific Division, but a lot of company up there as well. And the Firebirds power play looks to get back on track. Still first in the American Hockey League at 38.9%, 7-18 in this young season. They were held to 0-5, though, on the power play on Sunday, ending their franchise record for most multi-goal games with the power play, most multi-power play goal games in a row in franchise history. That ends at 3. Excuse me. Firebirds and Silver Knights, meanwhile. Game 1 of 8 on the season. Game 1 of 3 on this road trip before the Firebirds, add another game to that in San Diego a week from tonight. But this first leg of the trip, Henderson, then 2 games in Abbotsford. Here from Lee's Family Forum in Henderson, Nevada. The Firebirds and Silver Knights coming your way next here on 106.9 The Eagle.
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0: The Firebirds and the Silver Knights getting ready for battle here tonight. Game 1 of 8 on this season. Last year, the Firebirds finished with a 3

0: 5-5 record against Henderson. 2-2 here in this building. And all time, the Firebirds are 16-15-1-0. So Coachella Valley looking to get back on the right side of things here in Henderson. As again, we take a look at our starting lineup presented to you by our good friends. As we are having some technical difficulties here, so please bear with us. Firebirds going with Yanni Newman, Oscar Fisker, Molgaard, and Jagger Furkus. Gustav Olofsson and Ty Nelson are on defense with Nike Coco between the pipes. We'll get you going with that in just a couple of moments here. As the Silver Knights starting lineups are being announced, Firebirds wearing the dark blue sweaters tonight with the blue pants, red, orange, and ice blue trim. And Henderson in the whites with the silver, gold, and gray trim there. Coachella Valley looking for their fifth straight game with a point. And they get set for battle here tonight against the Henderson Silver Knights. So it should be a good one as the Firebirds hoping that their offense keeps going. The Firebirds have now scored 19 goals in the first four games of this season so far, the most among the American Hockey League. So looking for some more offense and looking for a win against Henderson to kick off this road trip. Get set to send it downstairs for the national anthem as this building is always bumping. The bass cranked all the way up. Firebirds looking for a win here tonight to kick off the four-game swing. So now we'll send it downstairs. Time now for the national anthem.
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the Silver Knights getting set for battle here from Lee's Family Forum in Henderson. Welcome in to Firebirds Hockey on 106.9 The Eagle, as well as AHL TV on Flow Hockey. Evan Pipnik with you. Glad to be with you here tonight as we will take another look at our starting lineup. Firebirds with Yanni Newman, Oscar Fisker, Mogard, and Jagger Furkus on defense. It's Gustav Olofsson and Ty Nelson with Nick Coco between the pipes. We'll get to our goaltenders in just a couple of moments. Michelle Valley ready, going right to left, as we mentioned, in the white or the blue sweaters against Henderson's whites. Firebirds coming off of a 3-2 overtime loss at the hands of the Ontario Reign back on Sunday afternoon. Firebirds get to see another team. Only two teams they've seen in four games. Henderson tonight, Abbotsford this weekend. Oscar Fisker, Mulgaard, and Matias Sapovalov get underway here on this Wednesday night right outside of the Sin City. Alexander Holtz near side of his offensive zone, flipped away by Yanni Newman. Newman all the way down the ice. Lindbaum comes out of his cage to try to threaten a bit as Megna steers it away from a couple of Firebirds. It's brought in offside by Coachella Valley as Ty Nelson was looking for Yanni Newman. Goaltending matchup features Nikkei Koko and Carl Lindbaum. As Lindbaum, great record against Coachella Valley, 9-1 in the 11 games that he's played against the Firebirds, with a 1.53 goals against average and a 9.50 save percentage against the Firebirds. He has won his last six decisions and was 5-0 last year against the Firebirds. William Kmetz, or rather Adam Yining, gets it back here for Henderson, gets to the red line, bumped away by John Hayden. Yining off a stick, gloved down again by Hayden. Hemmerling trying to pick it away from the Firebirds captain. It's knocked clear by Caden Hamill for the Firebirds, and Edward Chalet will lift it out to center ice. Jackson Hallam back to retrieve for Henderson to the far side wing, looking to get a piece of Alex Weiermeyer, and Hallam is shaken up after he got clipped a bit. At the left side, it's Edward Chalet down the wing for Logan Morrison. Morrison up top, left point, Jugnoth shot, knocked down in front. It hit off the stick of Philly Hanela, newcomer to this Henderson roster. He was with Manitoba last year in the Winnipeg organization, where he had 21 points in 44 games, plus 5 in the National Hockey League. This is broken out to center ice and cleared all the way down by Hanela. Lucas Dragosivic battling in behind the goal. Near side wall, Leighton Road. It was initially... Oh, as a shot from Davies bounces to the corner. The Firebirds called up Charlie Wright today. And Charlie Wright is in the lineup now for Coachella Valley. We'll get you an edit here in just a second. Originally, he was not slated to be in, as the Silver Knights get a shot off a stick, deflected all the way back down the ice. So that was a late change right before the game started. Wright, who flew in today from Kansas City. Olofsson takes a bump, puck out to center. Rakoff off the skate of Logan Morrison, beg your pardon. And back to get it is Gustav Olofsson. Olofsson is bumped. Morrison up the wing, left wing side. Nathan Villeneuve chasing after it. Hanela off the glass quickly. Nice shoulder check by Carson Rakoff. Gustafsson couldn't settle it down. Villeneuve at the center. Logan Morrison kicking it from skate to stick. He was held up a bit. Play continues as Fleming dumps it into the corner. It rolls past Coco. And now Tyson Jugnoth starts back from inside of his own zone. Jugnoth out to center. Here's Fisker Mulgaard up the right wing side for Yanni Newman. Newman chugs to the right wing circle. Continues on. Kept onside by Nelson as a rip goes just wide. Jugnoth now to the top of the left circle. Runs out of real estate as Alexander Holtz slips it away. And a foot race for Matias Sapovalov and Ty Nelson. And Nelson is the first one there for the Firebirds. And icing is the call. 3 minutes gone in the opening period. No score between the Firebirds and the Silver Knights here from Henderson. Again, thanks for being with us here tonight. Game one of this road trip for Coachella Valley. Of
Mr. Mulgaard wins this straight back, kept to the line by Ty Nelson. His rip through traffic, blocked down in front, a hit off of Megna. The defenseman, former Firebird, number 88 in white. Furkus, top of the right circle, blue line. Nelson, shot deflected in front, rebound, Fisker Mulgaard. Newman down low, trying to stuff it home, and it goes off the skate of Lindbaum. A bouncing puck found its way to the front of the goal as Jagger Furkus gets away with a hefty slash on Jonas Ronbjord, who looks at the referees, goes back to the bench for a new twig, as his was cut in two by the two-hander by 57 in blue. Good chance for Coachella Valley. Comes up empty, and the score remains tied. Meanwhile, here's Ben Hemmerling in his season debut for Henderson. A shot ramps off a stick and goes into the protective netting, out of play with 16:14 to go in the first, and no score between Coachella Valley and Henderson. Mickey Coco played in 3 games against the Silver Knights last year. Goals against average a little on the higher side, 5.37, and his save percentage at 8.43. Face off to the right of Coco inside the Firebirds defensive zone, to his right for Logan Morrison to take it. Morrison with Hayden and Chalet. This one kicked out to the neutral zone as Chalet looking to enter in onside, but he is whistled offside as him and Jeremy Davies tangled up on the way through. Firebirds are not back in Henderson until March. They go twice in the month of March. First week and last week. Meanwhile, the Silver Knights come to the Firebirds plenty in that span, including on Dia de los Muertos night on October the 30th. Logan Morrison back out on the ice with Hayden and Chalet. Cleared out to center by the Silver Knights into the skates of Sloan Stanek, making his season debut for Henderson. Played 12 games last year for the Silver Knights, and he goes offside for another whistle. A few whistles so far, no official shots on goal. Which Yanni Newman literally hit Lindbaum with a shot, but Lindbaum is kind of out of the crease. It wasn't in a typical position a goaltender would be in at the time. One on back by Henderson. Komets around the boards. Deflects to the corner. As now Matthew Cataford goes to the far side wing. Komets trying to keep it there. He's knocked down out of the way by Mitchell Stevens. Puck cleared to the opposite blue line. Hainala weaves his way through a crowd. Spun on in by Demick. Olofsson gets it back for the Firebirds. Leighton Road up the boards, near sidewall for Miettinen. Flags it down on the backhand, and the Silver Knights back inside their own zone. Adam Ginning in his 241st AHL game. Another newcomer, veteran player. Gustav Olofsson has it back for Coachella Valley as we're 5 minutes gone by in the first. Stevens bumped as he tried to play the puck. Now Megna the other way. Oscar Fisker Mulgaard gave him a bit of pressure. Coco comes out of his goal, spins it far side wing. Bernier clears it out to center for Nathan Villeneuve. Here's Carson Rakoff over the line. Rakoff bouncing pass. Here's Villeneuve in the corner. Villeneuve up top. Fisker Mulgaard waits, fires, and it's blocked. A big block by Jordan Gustafsson. After Oscar Fisker Mulgaard had a great opportunity right in front of Lindbaum. Lindbaum out of his goal to get it once more. Backhands it near side corner. William Komets for Jonas Ronbjord, looking for Sapovalu. Broken up as the pass a little too far behind him, and Nathan Villeneuve was in the vicinity. Here's Charlie Wright across for Bernier. And Logan Morrison tries to battle outside of his own zone. Deflected through center by Yanni Newman. Morrison, first one there for Coachella Valley. In behind the net for Jagger Furkus. Furkus, Morrison, blue line, right side for Nelson. Here's Charlie Wright, left circle, a save by Lindbaum. And he covers up with 14 minutes to go in the first period. Charlie Wright with a seeing eye shot from the left point, and a shoulder save by Lindbaum keeps it out. Still not started their season in the ECHL, so Charlie Wright has not played any games since the preseason game between the Firebirds and the Rain.
Face off to Lindbaum's right. Hayden around the boards. Near side corner. And the Silver Knights look to break out. Thwarted the other way by Ty Nelson. Across defensively to Tyson Jugnoth. Worked around to the corner again by Coachella Valley as Hayden looks to get it away from Jackson Hallam. Hallam out in front and a shot just over top of the goal. Quick release by Jackson Hallam. Good year for him last year in his first in the American Hockey League as Hayden tries to work past Hallam here. 26 points in 69 games for Hallam out of the University of Michigan. This is deflected on in by Ben Hemmerling. Hemmerling looking to get to it. And a whistle on the play for an icing called. Well, they're going to say it's an offside, perhaps. Or maybe they did call it icing.

0: In any event, we're going to take a break. So no icing, 13:08 to go in the first period. No score between the Firebirds and Silver Knights right here on 106.9 The Eagle. We're taking a break. Back here right after this on 106.9.
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4: 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Agua Caliente 360 Sports, we are taking over for Dodger Baseball. Bogo Bingo will return next week, but right now we are getting our blue on, so come on and watch the Dodger game with us. We said we still want to bring our prizes, we still want to have a great time with you, plus this is a big game for our Dodgers. They are in the National League Championship Series, they need to win this, so go Dodgers. Let's get this win tonight. Like I said, we're hanging out for the game. Bogo Bingo will return next Wednesday, but we still got our prizes. We're still going to have a great night here at Agua Downtown Palm Springs. We'll see you soon at 360 Sports.
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0: Scoreless here in the first period, 13:08 to go between the Firebirds and the Silver Knights. Evan Pimnick back with you on 106.9 The Eagle, of course. Appreciate your listenership here this evening. Adel swings it in for Henderson as Lucas Dragicevic moves it around the wing to the near side wall. Yanni Newman trying to pin it back up for Coachella Valley and get it outside of harm's way as they collide in the corner. A couple men on each side trying to pull that puck free to the near wall. Mr. Molgaard, Gustav Olofsson. Out to center for Jagger Furkus. Pumped the other way by Demick. 4 games played last year in the AHL as the Firebirds continue to put on some pressure but can't get anything through. Only 1 shot on goal so far in this entire hockey game. I say that like we're 2 periods in. We're only 8 minutes in. Or 7.5, rather. Firebirds own the only shot so far. Came on a Charlie Wright wrist shot. Here's Lucas Dragicevic across for Gustav Olofsson. Dragicevic back for Olofsson up the wing. Left wing wall, the Firebirds chipping on in. Kometz in the corner. Speedy Leighton Road chasing after him. Swung away as Miettinen tries to get it back for the Firebirds. Put through center ice by Henderson. Bernier up ice. Road flips it on in. Joe Fleming now. For Henderson, always a thorn in the side of the Coachella Valley Firebirds. Played in 60 games last year for the Silver Knights. Those fourth line guys who stirs things up along with Mitch McLean, who just drew a penalty. And the Firebirds take the game's first penalty and Henderson Silver Knights go to the power play. Firebirds penalty kill brought to you by NBC Palm Springs. Gets their first look of the evening. Firebirds penalty kill at 89.5%. They've had 19 power plays. They've killed 17 of them. So the change is, as we mentioned, Charlie Wright is in the lineup tonight. The Firebirds are rolling with 7 defensemen. And the change is Ryden Evers is out of the lineup for the Firebirds, who was originally supposed to be the fourth line center. So Evers is out. And the Firebirds go with the extra defenseman in Charlie Wright. No Caden Price tonight for Coachella Valley. He is ill. As the Firebirds start the clear all the way down on the penalty kill. J.R. Avon also out of the lineup tonight. He is a scratch. As Henderson

drives their way into the offensive zone. Alexander Holtz looking to battle as Nelson. Quick clear by Coachella Valley. Power play for Henderson. 2-for-13 this season. 19th in the AHL. Small sample size, though, for this team. This is their fourth game of the year. 2-for-13 for Henderson. Firebirds to the blue line, but not out. Left point shot deflected over top of the goal. It ends up back behind the cage and in. The Silver Knights score on the power play on a strange bounce off the boards. And it's 1-0 Henderson.

0: That shot hit the high glass behind Coco. And then ricocheted off the back of Coco at the goal line, and he tried to cover it up, and in his effort to do so, it kind of just fell under his legs and doesn't get much more rough of a bounce than that, and that's how the first goal of the game's going here tonight. A power play goal for Henderson. And they're on the board first. Here's Carson Rakoff around the boards. Logan Morrison back to the left wing side for Tyson Jugnauth. Quick pass for Nathan Villeneuve. Villeneuve will bounce it off the boards to himself. Left point for Jugnauth. Jugnauth returns it down low for Logan Morrison. Furkus, high slot shot is blocked. Villeneuve gets it back. Top of the left circle. His attempt blocked again. Logan Morrison behind the cage. Morrison turns onto the forehand. Up the wing now. Left side point. Here is Tyson Jugnauth. A shot on the glove save made by Lindbom. And he covers. Good response shift, though, for Coachella Valley as tempers start to flare after the whistle. Morrison and Davies have some words. Meanwhile, Villeneuve and Fleming not getting along too well in behind the Henderson end. And the Lions people come in and make sure that these guys don't hurt one another. We'll see if they get any extra time. Looks like they're going to send Villeneuve to the bench, as well as Fleming. So that should be a little something better or good for later. Our referees tonight, John Lindner and Tatu Kunto. Lions people, Adam Hendren and Logan Westcott. Face off to the left of Lindbom inside of the Firebirds offensive zone. It is Hayden with Chalet and Stevens. Jugnauth and Hamill. Alex Weiermeyer, his fourth AHL game, tries to win the faceoff. Chalet, shot blocked right off the draw. Jugnauth in front, backdoor effort for Stevens off the side of the goal. Another good chance for Coachella Valley. Just missing a little wide was Mitchell Stevens. Had some pressure on him, though. Megna off the boards. Under the stick of Hayden it goes. Commits out to the neutral zone. Weiermeyer for Jackson Hallam, and he's steered away by the Firebirds defense. Hamill off the glass, off of Fisker Molgaard, down the ice for Coachella Valley. It's a late offside, and now they blow the whistle. 9:43 to go in the first. 1-0 Silver Knights lead on a power play goal. And that's how the goal scoring gets going in this one. We're back right after this on 106.9 The Eagle.
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0: 1-0 Henderson, 9:43 to go in the first period. Evan Bimnick back with you. A power play goal for the Silver Knights has the goal scoring started in this one. As the goal credited to Matias Sapovalov from Billy Hainala and Alexander Holtz. Time of that goal was 9:09. Mr. Molgaard, Newman, Furkus for the Firebirds, Charlie Wright and Lucas Dragosivic defensively. Faced off right outside of the Firebirds offensive zone. It was an offside call that got us to the media timeout a short time back. Here's Jacob Megna. Right wing side for Comanche. It goes off the skate of a Firebird. Ends up back inside the Henderson zone deep for Megna. And flipped out to center ice all the way down. This will be icing against Henderson as it's touched up by Lucas Dragosevic. Shots favor the Firebirds 2-1 halfway through the first. And Coachella Valley looking to find their way even in this one. Coachella Valley had a fantastic response shift after the power play goal, the strange bounce that ended up in the back of the net. Firebirds settled down well, had a couple of offensive chances right after that. John Hayden to the left point. Can't get it there for Tyson Jugnoth. Here's Alex Holtz up the left wing side for Jonas Ronbjork. Ronbjork cuts it out in front. A stick by Sapovalov, and it wouldn't go. Here's Leighton Rode from the red line. Moves in down the left wing side. Rode turns it out in front. Good stick by Lindbom to steer it away. Rode out in front again. Loose puck. Mietinen shut down. What a save by Carl Lindbom. Takes away what would have been the first professional goal for Julius Mietinen. Hainala takes it away for Henderson as Demick gets it off the half wall, returns it back to himself behind the net. Olofsson battles. Him and Stanek get to work over the right shoulder of Nikkei Koko. Demick to the blue line. Lucas Johansson. Right side for Cataford. Matthew Cataford keeps it moving. Back of Demick. Right side out in front again. Curling on into Cataford now. Left side for Davies. Shut down in front. Rebound Stanek and big save for Nikkei Koko as Sloan Stanek got behind the Firebirds defense a little too tight. But Nikkei Koko slams the door shut.

0: Big stop for Nike Coco. 8:09 to go in the first. 1-0 lead for Henderson. Shots still favoring the Firebirds 4-2. And again, what a stop on the other side by Carl Lindbaum on Julius Mietinen as a bouncing puck ended up right on the rookie stick and almost counted for his first. Stevens wins the defensive zone faceoff for the Firebirds. Nelson off the boards, looking for Leighton Road. Hanala steps in front of it. Firebirds get it back. Here's Stevens down the wing and a late offside call. And Stevens actually shot the puck because of how late the call was. And it was a head-seeking missile going right for Lindbaum. And Silver Knights were not too thrilled with that, but I think they understand the situation as that was a late offside whistle. And the Silver Knights and Coachella Valley Firebirds, cooler heads prevail. 8 minutes to go in the first. 1-0 Henderson faced off back outside of the Firebird zone. Or offensive zone, that is. Shale Mietinen Stevens. Again, the Firebirds playing down a forward tonight, but up an extra defenseman with Ryden Evers out at the last minute and Charlie Wright in. Firebirds win it back. Hamill to the right side for Nelson. Nelson spins it around inside of the offensive zone, sends it in. Hanala and Shale jockey for position as Hallam skates out to center ice for Henderson. Jackson Hallam down the left wing. Out in front, hit the post! Oh, it stayed on the ice and fooled Coco. And now the Firebirds come the other way. Mietinen in a power move towards the front of the goal. Knocks it off of Lindbaum. Rebound out in front. And Shale couldn't get there in time. What a effort by Julius Mietinen. Skated in and one-handed it towards the goaltender Lindbaum, who forced him to try to make a tough save. Here's Hemmerling out in front again. Weiermeyer, right side. Hemmerling steered away by Carson Rakoff. Dragosivic out to the left wing side for Tyson Jugnov. Back to Logan Morrison. He'll close it on in. Morrison's backhander goes wide of the goal. Villeneuve chasing it down. Morrison trying to return against that half-boards again for Coachella Valley. 7 minutes to go in the first. 1-0 Henderson on a power play goal for the Silver Knights as Morrison puts it out in front and Lindbaum slows it down by putting a glove on it for the whistle. 1-0. As we mentioned, a power play goal for Matias Sapovalov is the only one in this one. Face off to the left of the goaltender Lindbaum. Morrison with Villeneuve and Rakoff with Dragosivic and Jugnov. Offensive zone face off against the Silver Knights first line. Ron Bjork, Sapovalov, and Holtz. One on back by Henderson. Here's Alexander Holtz. Seventh overall pick back in 2020 by the New Jersey Devils. Shell Valley trying to get the puck back, though, in their defensive end, having a little trouble doing so. Villeneuve to the right point. Komets down the wing. And Lucas Dragosivic now has an opportunity to clear it away for the Firebirds, and he'll pump it out to center ice. Sapovalov knocks it down as this one's put into the Henderson bench out of play as Morrison is trying to pop it off the boards. Face-off inside of the neutral zone. 6:28 to go in this opening period. There's Oscar Fisker-Mulgaard and Jacob Demick. Newman on his left, Furkus on his right. Jagger Furkus 1 point away from 100 in the American Hockey League. Mr. Mulgaard gets tied up in the dot, but it's one on back by the Firebirds nonetheless. Demick turned away by the stick of Charlie Wright. Mr. Mulgaard for Caden Hamill. Down a foot race, and Furkus beats out the icing call. Jagger Furkus kept the wheels going. Here's Oscar Fisker Mulgaard. In behind the net, Yanni Newman out in front, saved by Lindbaum as Furkus got tied up, and the Firebirds head to the power play for the first time tonight. Good effort for Jagger Furkus, cutting right in front of the goal.
1: All right, Silver Knights fans, I see you guys vibing down there. Now I'm going to play something that will get you on your feet.
0: So the Firebirds heading to a Spotlight 29 Casino Power Play. And this lethal man advantage unit for Coachella Valley looking for its first strike of the evening. Power play at 38.9%, best in the AHL, 7 for 18. It's Furkus, Fisker-Mulgaard, Hayden, Newman, and Jugnov. Firebirds win the faceoff to start the man advantage. Jugnov, 8 assists in 4 games for 43 in blue. Furkus down low. Hayden jams it a couple of times, and Lindbom finds it on his right side and gets the whistle. So a shot 12 seconds into the man advantage. Static is the man in the box for Henderson. And that first unit continues to be out on the ice as Fisker-Mulgaard wins it straight back. Furkus across for Newman. Back to Tyson Jugnov. Left circle, Jagger Furkus. Furkus down low. Hayden out in front. Newman gets it off a stick. Yanni Newman up top. Tyson Jugnov, one-timer, Furkus. It's blocked. Newman gets it back. Furkus again, cross-ice feed, right circle for Oscar Fisker-Mulgaard. Center point, here's Tyson Jugnov. Back to Fisker-Mulgaard. Everyone cycles. Fisker-Mulgaard. Jugnov across, one-timer for Newman. Up off the high glass. It looked like it went out of play and then came back in, and that's what the whistle is. That will slow down the play here. 1:19 left on the Firebirds. 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Firebirds getting some good puck movement here, leading in shots 7-2. 5:21 to go in period one, 1-0 Henderson. Face off to the right of Lindbom. Fisker-Mulgaard again. He'll be opposed by Demick. Face off won by Henderson inside their own zone, and Alexander Holtz flips it down the ice for the Silver Knights. Jugnov slows things for Coachella Valley. Fisker-Mulgaard. A drop pass for Jugnov. Up the wing, near side for Newman. Finds Fisker-Mulgaard in stride. Fisker-Mulgaard out in front. And Lindbom shuts the door on a great setup to get it to John Hayden. Meanwhile, a trio of Silver Knights greet Hayden behind the play. A couple of Firebirds teammates step in and come to Hayden's aid. Another good look for the Firebirds here on this power play with now 57 seconds left on it.

0: Face off again, this time to the left of Lindbaum. Puck pops out in the corner as after a brief scrum to try to get the puck back for Coachella Valley. Jackson Hallam trying to step in shorthanded, cannot get onside, and he'll reset, killing some more time. Down to 40 seconds left on this Firebirds power play, again presented by Spotlight 29 Casino. A couple of shots for this man advantage unit, but still down a goal here in period one. Nelson up the right wing side. Here is Morrison. He'll flip it on in. Carson Rakoff settles it down. Scoots it back around. The puck goes over the stick of Morrison and back out to center ice. Inside the final 20 seconds of the power play. Nelson trying to gain the blue line again. Morrison opposite corner dumping. Commits. Trying to get it cleanly off the boards. Gets it for Cataford. Down the ice it goes. And Nikkei Koko shovels it to his right, as that will just about do it on the static penalty. And the Firebirds come up empty. And still trail by a goal. Here's Stevens looking to return to the blue line away from Matias Sapovalov. But Sapovalov gets it for Henderson, gets it for Stanek. Fresh legs for him after he served the penalty. Stanek cut off effectively by Gustav Olofsson. Olofsson up the near side board. Sapovalov taken away by Stevens. Interrupted by Henderson as Villeneuve look to play that out to the neutral zone. Sapovalov across the blue line. Here is Davies, right circle, and it's flagged down by the Firebirds. Leighton Road. No help for him. It's Joe Fleming tries to line him up on a big hit. Mr. Mulgaard out of midair. Fleming takes it away from Oscar, as Oscar was trying to get it back to the blue line for the Firebirds. Alexis Bernier. Breakout for Coachella Valley. Fisker Mulgaard slows it down. Yanni Newman in over the blue line. Newman cuts to the right side, upended by a trio of Silver Knights. Hainala can't get it away from Newman. Newman's shot off the skate of Yinnick. And then a penalty coming up again. It's going to be a hooking call against the Silver Knights, I believe. Mitch McLean will go to the box. And the Firebirds came up empty on their first go-around of the man advantage. Get to try it again when we come back right after this on 106.9 The Eagle.
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0: 2:53 to go in the first period. Firebirds and Silver Knights. 1-0 Henderson. They scored on a power play earlier on in this period. And now Coachella Valley trying to answer their second power play in a matter of a couple of minutes. Mitch McLean for hooking at 17:07. 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And they put their first unit back out. Furkus, Fisker, Mulgaard, Hayden, Jugnoff, and Newman. Oscar Fisker Mulgaard on the faceoff against Demick. Faceoff win for Henderson. They're trying to get the puck back as Holtz moves this up and out of play. Will this be a penalty against Henderson? Not sure if that hits something on the way through. And it looks like it will be a delay game against Alexander Holtz. And the Firebirds are going to have a 5-on-3 power play for a minute and 54 seconds. Alexander Holtz in the defensive zone trying to clear the puck. Face-off win for the Firebirds. Plenty of room for the offense to work and try to tie things up. Fisker Molgaard left circle. Puts into the fray in front. Hits up with Ronbjerg and Perkis trying to keep it aligned for the Firebirds. Jugnov for Fisker Molgaard. Back to Tyson Jugnov across Newman. One-timer over top of the goal. A carom for Fisker Molgaard. Keeps it afloat in the offensive zone. Tyson Jugnov lost the handle on it. Megna clears it down. And Megna gives Jugnov a little cross check. Referees tell everyone to play on. 1:20 to go on the 5-on-3. Fisker Molgaard swatted away by the good reach of the veteran captain, Jacob Megna. Jugnov back in onside. Fisker Molgaard down the wing. Up top for Tyson Jugnov. He bobbled into the blue line, and everyone has to come back out. Jugnov spun away by Ronbjerg. Fisker Molgaard goes to the opposite corner. Here is Logan Morrison for Coachella Valley. Moves it down the wing. Fisker Molgaard to the high slot. Right side, here is Yanni Newman. Newman right circle. Fisker Molgaard, top of the left. Fisker Molgaard across. Newman, one-timer. Puck rolled on him. Couldn't get the shot off cleanly. And Megna clears it down again. Down to 30 seconds of the 5-on-3. There's 7 seconds between the two penalties. And Ty Nelson tries to take advantage of the open ice. Nelson around the boards. Raykopf leaves it there. Sapovalov pokes it out to safety. Here's John Hayden. With a minute to go in the period. Raykopf, Nelson, back to Raykopf, right side. Down low, quick feed by Mietinen off a stick. Sapovalov back in behind the net. One penalty complete. 5-on-4 for just a few more seconds. There goes Holtz. Firebirds remain without a goal after the 5-on-3 for an extended period of time. Huge penalty kill for the Silver Knights late in this first period. John Hayden gets it back, puts it in front for Raykopf. He got jammed. Sapovalov clears it out to center ice. Nelson on the chase, and they call icing. That was an iffy call, but the Firebirds do get it. And they'll get a late period offensive zone faceoff. 21 seconds left on the clock. 1-0 Silver Knights. Faceoff to the left of Lindbaum. He's been busy in this one, including a highlight reel save on Julius Mietinen.

0: Face off to Lindbaum's left. Stevens looking to win it for Rode. Hallam topples over Leighton Rode. Gustav Olofsson down the right wing into the corner. Begna, quick out for Hallam. Hallam trying to clear the zone. Firebirds keep it. Olofsson deflected in front. Rebound. Stevens' shot wouldn't go. Cleared off the glass, down the ice again. Will this have enough for icing? It will. And the Firebirds, with just about 2 seconds to go in the period, get one more crack on the offensive zone faceoff. And this is a tired Henderson Silver Knights team. The Firebirds trying to take advantage of this late period offensive zone faceoff as Mitchell Stevens, Nathan Villeneuve, and Leighton Rode are the forwards. Jugnot moves to the left circle. Faceoff is in the right. Gustav Olofsson playing right behind Stevens, trying to get him a quick pass. Silver Knights win it back, and that will do it for the opening period. Henderson with the lone goal in the opening frame. A strange one on the power play to have them up 1-0 after 20 here at Lee's Family Forum. Coming up in the first period intermission, we'll recap the period with you, some scoring summary with the General Air Conditioning and Plumbing box score. We will also have our Michelob Ultra intermission report. Michelob Ultra, the superior light beer, will get some highlights from the Seattle Kraken's victory over the Philadelphia Flyers yesterday. Big shootout win to start, or to continue the road trip winning ways for Seattle. Also, you hear from Viljana Vinen. Did something really cool last night. We'll tell you about it coming up in the intermission report, coming up shortly again, presented to you by Michelob Ultra. Shots were 8-3 in the first in favor of the Firebirds, but it's the visiting team Coachella Valley trailing by one after one. We'll take a break. More to come here in the intermission when we come back on 106.9 The Eagle.
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0: We are through one period of play here in Henderson as the Firebirds trail the Silver Knights by the score of 1-0. Evan Pimnick back with you on 106.9 The Eagle, as well as AHL TV on Flow Hockey. We are in the Michelob Ultra intermission report, presented to you by Michelob Ultra, the superior light beer. Scoring summary is presented to you by the General Air Conditioning and Plumbing. Only one goal in the period, and it came in a strange way. Alexis Bernier went off for hooking for Coachella Valley, 8:24 into the game. And Matias Sapovalov took a shot that hit off of the high glass in behind Nike Coco, ricocheted back off the backside of Coco, who is in the net, went to go down and try to find the puck some way, and it leak through him and into the back of the cage. And a power play goal for Henderson has him on top, 1-0. Sapovalov, his first of the season from Heinola and Holtz at 9:09 of the first. Shots on goal favor the Firebirds 8-3 in that period. The Firebirds, in fact, had three power plays in the first, came up empty, including a 5-on-3 man advantage. Two-man advantage for Coachella Valley in the later part of that first period. Didn't get a whole lot going on the 5-on-3. Carl Lindbaum did make some big saves, though, in the frame, including one on Julius Mietinen and a couple of other saves to keep his team ahead by a goal through period one. So Coachella Valley, again, we got to like what we saw offensively for this team. Again, just trying to frame, including one on Julius Mietinen and a couple of other saves to keep his team ahead by a goal through period one. So Coachella Valley again, we got a

0: games that he's played in his career against the Firebirds. So, again, a tall task beating Lindbaum historically, but the Firebirds hoping that their offense and the way it's gone so far this year can flip the script a bit on some past history. As we continue on in this first period, intermission report presented to you by Michelob Ultra. We'll take a break. When we come back, some highlights courtesy of our friends at the Kraken Audio Network. A big win for them on the road in the city of brotherly love last night. You'll hear all about it coming up next here on 106.9 The Eagle.
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4: Hey everybody, it's Bianca from 106.9 The Eagle, and today we switched it up on this Wednesday, just for tonight though, okay? I'm with Caliente 360 Sports. We are taking over for Dodger Baseball. Bogo Bingo will return next week, but right now we are getting our blue on, so come on and watch the Dodger game with us. We said we still want to bring our prizes, we still want to have a great time with you, plus this is a big game for our Dodgers. They are in the National League Championship Series. They need to win this, so go Dodgers. Let's get this win tonight. Like I said, we're hanging out for the game. Bogo Bingo will return next Wednesday, but we still got our prizes. We're still going to have a great night here at Agua Downtown Palm Springs. We'll see you soon at 360 Sports.
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0: 1-0 Henderson after 20. We're back into the Michelob Ultra Intermission Report presented to you by Michelob Ultra, the superior light beer. Evan Bimnick back with you as the Firebirds try to chip their way back from a 1-0 deficit. Big day for the Seattle Kraken yesterday on the road as their road trip continues. Here are some highlights courtesy of our friends of the at the Kraken Audio Network.
8: Back to Stevenson, left circle. Down low for Eberle on the pop-out. Looks across the ice, but he couldn't put it on. Now McMahon gets it. He scores! Bobby McMahon, right circle, face-off dot with a laser. In by Dan Vladar, and the Kraken take a 1-0 lead on the power play. 12:03 left here in the first.
9: Jordan Eberle down below the goal line where he likes to work, realizes that he's got a lane to the net there. He takes it out, tries to stuff it. Dan Vladar gives up a big rebound to 74. Bobby McMahon, who puts it home. 1-0 Seattle.
8: Eberle picks up the puck on the approach. He'll carry it wide far side. Back to the faceoff dot. Now to the slot, Eberle, a backhand on! And a kick save by Dan Vladar. Down for Samuskevich to the high slot. Otovainen shoots, scores! Ville Otovainen, his first goal in the National Hockey League, has given the Kraken a 2-0 lead with 11:06 to play in the second period.
9: Well, Seattle wins this draw initially at the offensive end of the ice, but the puck actually pops out to the neutral zone. They main control on the offensive end of the ice. Puck gets back to Mahura, slides it across to Otovainen, who puts a great shot on net. It's 2-0 Seattle.
8: Oliver Bonk out to center for Philadelphia. Down the near side, hands it across for a shot, and they score. Christian Dvorak from the right side. The Flyers spread the Kraken out, get on the board, and cut the lead in half, 2-1, 13:53. to play in the third. Sanheim around Don. Sanheim right.

0: side, puts on the brakes, centers into the high slot, shot, and Zegras scores. Four-on-four goal for Trevor Zegras. Flyers go back-to-back, and they tie the game at two. Here's McMahon. Left-handed shot. Scored his third of the season earlier in the game. McMahon, left side. He's got speed. Back to the middle. Shoots. Scores! Bobby McMahon, the winner. On his stick. And the Seattle Kraken survive and advance out of Philadelphia. It's a 3-2 win in the shootout.
1: Well, why not? Why not the guy that's the shooter on this team? Why not the guy that got the scoring started tonight? He gets the scoring ended here with the shootout winner. Kraken win 3-2.
2: A big win for the Seattle Kraken. Again, on the road in a shootout, they pick up the victory. Ville Ahonen picked up his first National Hockey League goal, and he talked with the media after the game.
3: Ville, congrats on the goal. What's the common thread been, do you think, for all these wins by the team? What have you guys been doing well?
4: Well, I think we've, you know, stuck to the system pretty well. Like, obviously, there's been ups and downs on each game, but goalies have been great, and I feel like we've blocked quite a lot of shots. And, like, just grinding it out when we've been down and, you know, scored the goals when we needed to.
3: You guys were containing the Flyers pretty well tonight. Could you sense that they were getting a little more desperate once you made it 2-0?
4: They definitely came hard on the third, or I don't know if we were, like, not ready for the third or what was it, but, like, I feel like after the two goals, you know, we kind of got back into it at the late third period and then, you know, grinding it out after that.
3: What did it feel like scoring that goal? What went through your mind?
4: It's like a surreal moment. Like, everything kind of freezes for a second after I shot that puck, and then you just see the net go off, and it's like, oh, like, I don't know. It's a great feeling.
5: It almost looked like when you went through the line to high-five everybody, like, you were like, oh, yeah, that's, like, what I'm supposed to do. Was it just kind of a weird feeling for you to be in that situation?
4: Well, yeah, you kind of realize it, like, after the fact, like, that was the first one. Like, obviously, first feeling is like excitement when you score a goal, like any goal really, but yeah, it was definitely special.
5: You've played three in a row now, and, you know, obviously so new to the NHL, how do you feel like you're settling in at this point?
4: I feel like I've settled in pretty well. Like, I've just tried to play through my strengths, you know, use my skating, be hard to play against, like, be physical in our own zone, and, you know, just, you know, play simple. I mean, make plays when I have the chance and, you know, jump into play, but try to be reliable.
5: And you mentioned the team responding well after the tying goal for the second game in a row. Why do you think you guys have been able to do that so far?
4: Well, I don't know if I have an answer for that. I feel like we've talked about, like, continuing our game. Doesn't matter what the score is, and, like, just keep it going. So I feel like we've done that, and I feel like that's a sign of a good team. You know, you can, even if you get a little adversity, like, you can bounce back.
2: That's Ville Ahonen after his first NHL goal last night. Congratulations to Ville on his accomplishment and a big win for the Seattle Kraken. In that win, Philip Grubauer got a little feisty. He pushed around Trevor Zegras a bit. And hear from the one-time Firebird, Philip Grubauer, after that win as well. Here is what he had to say.
6: Yeah, I think the whole game, right, it started first to second minute. They kind of, guy cuts through the crease there behind the play, but they're desperate, right? They're what, 0-5, 0-6, so no, they're going to play with grit and try to get every point they possibly can, and credit to them, they made it hard for us.
3: As a goalie, when do you take it upon yourself to kind of protect your crease, and when do you say enough is enough, like, you got to stop?
6: Yeah, I mean, like, before that situation, there were probably like six things started in the first period there, and then first shot of the second period, they come in, they stab at me, and then the second shot, they stab at me, and then after he speared me twice, I think, you go back in the day, you get your face punched in somehow, and sometimes you got to stand up if the refs don't really protect your grease. So they did a great job after that, but all they did was like punch him. He stabbed me twice, punched him back, and kind of thought it was funny, but they couldn't let it go. So I don't know.
7: Is that kind of what the team's been doing as a whole since the season started? I mean, we hear them talk about standing up for each other and not taking it as much.
6: Yeah, it's a huge part of the game, right? If somebody gets hit or like if there's a dirty play somewhere, like you need somebody to step up. That's what the team is all about, and we've done an amazing job this year.
5: You kind of threw the puck back at him, it looked like. What was that about?
6: Yeah, he stared me down and then like was yapping at me, so I just like rolled the puck back at him, and then he, I guess, shot it back, right? So it's a younger player. I don't know if you call it a little, if his feelings got hurt there, but it's all good. Like, I thought it was funny. It's part of the game too, and it seemed like they couldn't let it go, and yeah.
5: Did you know?
2: That is Philip Grubauer after the Seattle Kraken's win. He had some fun yesterday, involved in a little bit of a dust-up, if you will, with Trevor Zegras. 1-0 Firebirds trail to the Henderson Silver Knights on a power play goal from Matias Sapovalov. As this concludes the first period intermission report presented to you by Michelob Ultra, the superior light beer. We're back with the second after this here on 106.9 The Eagle.
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2: Getting set for the second period of play here in Henderson. Evan Pipnik back with you from Lee's Family Farm as the Firebirds begin game one of this road trip. They go to Abbotsford to play Saturday and Sunday. Pop home between that game, that final game, and the game on Wednesday against the San Diego Gulls. But underway here in the first or the second, and first whistle comes just 7 seconds in on an icing against Coachella Valley. Matias Sapovalov, a power play goal to get the goal scoring started in this one. The Firebirds did have some pretty good opportunities in the first period, but they were thwarted by Carl Lindbaum, who seems to do that, especially against Coachella Valley. Face off to left of Nikkei Koko. Saw three shots, one a little more unconventional that hit off the high glass and then off his back and into the back of the net. Gustav Olofsson grabs it for the Firebirds inside of his own zone. Muscles it around for Ty Nelson. Nelson out to center ice. It's cut off by Kometz. And William Kometz to the left wing corner where Olofsson's back on it for Coachella Valley. Nelson up the wing. Ben Hemmerling scoots in. Nelson back on it for the Firebirds. And Olofsson lifts it on the backhand to the near side wall where it's settled down by Jacob Magna. Magna for Jackson Hallam. Drives it on in. Coco out of his goal to get it. And he'll move it to his left for Ty Nelson. Nelson keeps it going in behind the net. Firebirds finish up their change. As he breaks it out now for Coachella Valley. Through center for Furkus. And Furkus got it right before the red line. And icing is called. So the faceoff comes all the way back inside the Coachella Valley zone. Shots favor the Firebirds 8-3 after 20. As we see Demick, the 2021 Vegas Golden Knights fourth round pick, 128th overall, four games played last year in the AHL. Here's Jagger Furkus down the right wing side in the offensive zone, trying to get the Firebirds on the scoreboard for the first time tonight as they trail 1-0 early on in the second period. Looking for a good start, though, to this middle frame. Here's Demick. Up the boards for Cataford. Swings it left side for Stanek. Sloan Stanek looking for Demick. No dice there. Coco a long way out of his net. Rims it near side wall for Yanni Newman. Newman's pass broken up by Cataford. And Jugnauth continues on for Coachella Valley. Breaks it out to Jagger Furkus. Off the stick of Newman down the ice. He'll go on for the change. Davies for Henderson. Trying to get it past Leighton Road. He can't. Charlie Wright through center. Redirected on in by Oscar Fisker-Molgaard as Lindbom's out of his goal to tend to it here. Hard rim by Lindbom to Cataford. And Charlie Wright sticks it away from Jonas Rombjork. Davies back behind the goal line of his own zone. Jeremy Davies played all 72 games last year for Henderson. Really nice season. 47 points. For him, a little over 400 games played in the American Hockey League. Sapovalov right back on in for Henderson. Coco again out of his goal to get it. Seems like the goaltenders have touched the puck more this period than the skaters have. Here's Ron Bjork looking to twist it out in front. Charlie Wright takes it away. Poked away, though, at the opposite line by Johansson. Mitchell Stevens skates in. Mitchell Stevens, one man to beat. Wrist shot kicked away by Lindbom. Not a ton of help for Stevens, who's had a couple of good looks here in tonight's game. Villeneuve trying to step up on Johansson. Meanwhile, here's Mitch McLean. Breaking to the net. McLean couldn't get it past Coco. Good effort by Mitch McLean. 7 goals against Coachella Valley in his career. Firebirds break up an odd man chance on the other end as now Rakoff to the right wing corner. Trying to step in front of Magda. At the point, Bernier looking to hold down the fort for the Silver Knights. Come out to center, and Gustav Olofsson takes it away. Now it's Villeneuve. Right wing circle. Nathan Villeneuve charges it out in front, and Lindbom turns it away. Nathan Villeneuve making something out of nothing there. Steered past the Silver Knights defense. They got a shot on Lindbom. McLean comes in the other way. Kometz, near side corner. Back for McLean. Fleming pushes Rakoff against the boards near side. Gustafsson trying to break out. Firebirds get it instead. Mr. Volgaard for Yanni Newman. Trying to come right down Broadway. Nelson has it in his skate to the right wing corner. Fleming steps up and bumps him. Newman, quick pass in front. Looking for Fisker Molgaard. Bumps back to him. Up top, Jugnauth. Shot to the corner. Fisker Molgaard leaves it off for Yanni Newman. Yanni to the right point. Nelson shot over top of the goal and out of play after it hit off a stick. So the Firebirds get the first couple of shots of the period. They lead 10-3 in that category, but down 1-0 in the game overall. 15:51 to go in the second. Yanni Newman has just put himself in good positions to score this season. And obviously his stats show that. 6 goals leading the American Hockey League. But you look at where he scored goals from. You know, he usually has his spot on the power play at the right circle. That one-timer has been lethal, but he scored some goals just by moving his feet a lot this season, skating around the offensive end and getting opportunities and getting looks that way. So trying to expand his goal-scoring prowess of not just how many times he scores, of course, but where he scores from. Hammerling and Jugnov battle aside to the blue line. Here is Davies' left point. Davies deflected by Hammerling. Bounces just wide of the goal. Right side, Hallam. Davies. Quick shot. Stoned by Coco. Morrison. Looked like he thought he had the puck on his stick and looked behind him, and all of a sudden it was 3 feet past him. Hayden chops it out to center ice. Possible two-on-one rush for Coachella Valley. Chalet right circle. Fires, and shot got blocked by Caniford. Great back check by Matthew Caniford. Got a just enough on that shot from Edward Chalet to make it dull. Here's Hamill. Hayden swings it in front. Knocked away by the stick of Lindbaum, and the rebound over top of the goal from Charlie Wright. Hamill, a wrister from long range. Lindbaum gets the whistle and covers. So again, the Firebirds getting some good looks in this period, trying to find a way through Carl Lindbaum. 8 NHL games played for Lindbaum. 7th round pick by the Golden Knights in 2021. Has a very, very bright future in this organization, does Carl Lindbaum. Stevens tangles up with Sapovalov in the faceoff dot. It pokes free to the right side. Caden Hamill moves in. Hamill around the bend. It goes past Stevens. Now left point for Charlie Wright. Back to Stevens at the half wall. Pressured by Sapovalov. On behind the net, Hainala. Right side for Ron Bjorg. Bouncing puck over the stick of Sapovalov. Should have been icing, but we play on. Stevens back up the ice. Leighton Road with Julius Mietinen. Into Mietinen's skates. And the puck gets rolled up a bit. And offside is called against the Firebirds. Seen the puck roll a couple of times. Seen a couple of players blow some tires, too. Not sure if that's a nice quality issue. Everyone's still finding their stride so young into this 26-27 season. 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Here's Lukas Dragicevic from inside of his own zone for Coachella Valley. Up the boards for Rakoff. Fisker Molgaard racing towards it. They wave off icing as Kmetz looked over his shoulder and breaks out the puck to Sloan Stanek. Off the stick of Gustav Olofsson. Steered out in front. Here's a giveaway saved by Coco a couple of times. Oh, he robs Stanek. What a stop by Coco as the puck came right out in front. He sprawled to his left and keeps his team in it. Firebirds trail 1-0, 13:42 to go in the second. Oh, yeah. As we take a break following that brilliant save from Nikkei Coco to keep it a one-goal score. Back after this here on 106.9 The Eagle.
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2: Firebirds and Silver Knights still duking it out here in Henderson. Firebirds down by a score of 1-0 on the power play goal from Matias Sapovalov. And what a great save by Nikkei Koko right before that media timeout. Robbing Sloan Stanek. And now a faceoff to Coco's left. 13:39 to go in the second period. Evan Pimnick back with you on 106.9 The Eagle, as well as AHL TV on Flow Hockey. Thanks for being with us tonight. Here's Hallam to the left circle. He'll spin into the corner. Olofsson trying to reject it the other way. Behind the net now. A centering feed in front. And a good look. And Coco may have gotten a piece of the chance from Alex Weiermeyer. Weiermeyer again blocked by Hallam. Off the glove of Furkus. And now Olofsson trying to get it back for Nelson. Turned over. Hallam trying to get a stick on it as well for Henderson. And the Firebirds get it out of harm's way. Couple of defensive miscues for the Firebirds inside their own zone, but fortunately, no harm, no foul. After the first few shots of the period belonged to the Firebirds, the Silver Knights have had four since. 1-0 Henderson. Cross ice feed intercepted. Here is Holtz, backhander in front. Koko shields it away as Kometsa, the defenseman, came down. Now Davies Arister wide of the goal. Rebound bounces for Sapovalov, lands at the feet of Ron Bjorg, knocked away by Nelson. Holtz off a stick over top of the goal and out of play. So both teams getting some looks here, but the Silver Knights have had the more dangerous of chances over the last couple of minutes. And now a faceoff to the right of Nikkei Koko. Demick against Morrison in the faceoff dot. 8 saves tonight for Koko, 12 for Lindbaum. 12:24 to go in the second period. 1-0 Henderson. Caniford, blue line. Davies shot deflected in front. Delayed penalty against the Firebirds. Touched up by Morrison. And for the second time tonight, Coachella Valley will be down a man. So Silver Knights to the power play. Firebirds penalty kill is brought to you by NBC Palm Springs. As Tyson Jugnock will skate off for the infraction. It was a strange bounce on the first Silver Knights power play that led to their one goal advantage. Matias Sapovalov got credit for that goal, and he tangles up with Mitchell Stevens on the faceoff here. Stevens wins it straight back, and Gustav Olofsson clears it down the ice. It's Olofsson, Nelson, Stevens, and Mietnit. Four-man killing crew for Coachella Valley as Tyson Jugnoth is in the sin bin here in Sin City. Holtz turned away in front by Mietnin. Puck rolls left side for Sapovalov. Now Hanala for Caniford, right wing side. Holtz picked off. Firebirds can't get it out of the zone, though. It landed right on the stick of Mietnin. Here's Caniford. Rister deflected by Sapovalov just wide of the goal. Holtz back around near side wall. Ben Hemmerling pressured by Julius Mietnin. Taken away by Stevens. And he'll knife it down the ice for the Firebirds. 45 seconds have gone by on this power play for the Silver Knights. And Fisker Molgaard, Rode, Hamill, and Dragosivic make up PK unit number 2. Dragosivic off the boards. Firebirds have a 2-on-2. Rode with Fisker Molgaard shorthanded. Leighton Rode down the left wing side. A quick wrist shot and a save by Lindbaum. Maybe caught him by surprise there. Hit him right in the left shoulder. Did the shot from Leighton Rode. With 11:11 to go in the second period and 55 seconds to go on the Firebirds penalty kill. It's an offensive zone faceoff for the shorthanded Coachella Valley. And the penalty kill brought to you by NBC Palm Springs. 0-for-1 so far tonight is the PK. Faring a lot better here in juncture number two. Mr. Mulgaard looks to win it back. But the Silver Knights take the puck away from him. Here's Davies with a drop pass. Stanek, left wing side. McLean turns to the corner, flips it up. Weiermeier now for Davies. Just kept that one in the zone. He was pressured by Leighton Road. Stanek around the wing. McLean bumps him away. Weiermeier, center point. Davies left side for Stanek at the top of the circle. 23 seconds to go on the man advantage. Firebirds break it up. Fisker Mulgaard clears it down the ice. And we'll get some fresh legs on for the final 15 of this PK. Second period, longer changes, further distance to your bench from your defensive zone, so you have to be smart about when you change. Firebirds get set to get back to full strength. Ron Bjerg circles the net, though. Jugnoth out of the box. Here's a shot off of Olofsson. That came from the left side from Yinnick. Olofsson, a check there on Stanek to the far side. It continues along. Stanek and Olofsson battle. Stevens pushes it around near side now for Ty Nelson. Thrown down the ice once again. Fleming ties up with Chalet. And offside are the Silver Knights. Firebirds get through a penalty kill. 9:43 to go in the second period. It's 1-0 Henderson as we continue on here from Lee's Family Forum when we come back on 106.9 The Eagle.
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2: 9:43 to go in the second period. Firebirds trail the Silver Knights 1-0. Evan Pimnick back with you here on 106.9 The Eagle. Firebirds out shooting the Silver Knights 13-10. And a faceoff in the offensive zone for Henderson. Or rather, in the neutral zone it will be. In front of the Pally box, outside the Coachella Valley blue line. Matias Sapovalov, the lone goal in this one so far. As the linesman Adam Hendren picks up some snow off the ice. Put it into a snowball, but won't be throwing it at anybody here today. At least not yet. Firebirds win it back in the defensive zone here as Hamill goes off the boards, gets it from Bernier, looks up the ice for Yanni Newman, and this one swivels up and out of play. As we are halfway through period number two, which means we're halfway through the hockey game, and Coachella Valley looking for their first goal of the game. Firebirds come into tonight's game with the highest scoring teams in the American Hockey League. 19 goals through 4 games. 5 goals in their first game. 6 goals in their following two, and then 2 on Sunday against Ontario. Here's Jagger Furkus to the left wing corner. Yanni Newman charging after William Komets. Puck now to the near side for Stanek. He's challenged by Bernier. Furkus pulls it through, gets blocked, and now a foot race that Hamill will win in time. Dishes it back out to center ice. Komets right side. Stanek in over the Coachella Valley line. He's greeted by Hamill. Bernier moved away on the backhand by Komets. Hamill, near side, finds it out to center. Megna gets away from Yanni Newman in time. Diving effort by Demick. Gets it for Mitch McLean. McLean poked away between the circles. Bernier to the far side boards. Around now it comes. Jagger Fergus trying to spin it off the glass. Davies stepped up, took it away from him. Bernier now to the corner. Fisker Molgar looking to get it out for Coachella Valley. Another diving effort this time for the Silver Knights. McLean, a stretch pass for Fleming. Fleming left wing side. Held up a bit by Hamill, and a penalty is called against Hamill. So they'll get him for holding. And the Silver Knights right back to the power play. Firebirds looking for a little more discipline here in this period. Ready, the second penalty taken. Pretty fast moving second frame, though. 1-0 Henderson. We'll look to add to it here. Firebirds penalty kill brought to you by Spotlight 29 Casino, or rather, NBC Palm Springs. Penalty kill, rather. Here's Hainala across. Hemmerling back to Hainala. Hemmerling, right wing circle for Henderson. Down low, thrown on goal by Sapovalov, turned away by the right pad of Coco. Cataford on his backhand, up the right boards. Continuing on for Henderson, Sapovalov planted right in front of the goal as Firebirds have Vietnam, Stevens, Nelson, and Olofsson. Hainala cross, one-timer, Holtz, he fanned on it. Nelson back up the wing, through Holtz, Hainala left point, Rister, they score. Sapovalov gets his second power play goal of the game. Redirects the shot from Billy Hainala, and it's 2-0. Good screen right in front of Coco. Not much he could have done there. Sapovalov, who is right out in front of Coco, just gets a piece of that shot. Multi-goal lead for the Silver Knights.

0: First time this season, the Firebirds have been down by multiple goals this year. And it's two power play goals for Henderson here in this one. There's Jonas Rønbjerg out in front. Shot by Hallam is blocked. Rebound try. A blocker saved by Coco. Dragon Civic got to the first one. Shell Valley looking for a response shift. They had a really good one after the power play goal back in the first period. As Rakoff moves it in front for Villeneuve. Return back around to the near side wall for Carson Rakoff. Looking for the redirection from Morrison. Couldn't get there. Now Jugnauth left side. Thrown out in front. Brought back by Davies. Shouldered away by Rakoff. And here is Rønbjerg out to center for Jackson Hallam. Jugnauth on it for Coachella Valley. 7 minutes to go in the second period. 2-0 Silver Knights. Charged on in by the Firebirds as they get a change in. Pressure from Rakoff as Yinning moves it back around for Hanela. Two assists in the game for Billy Hanela. Joe Fleming behind the net. In the offensive zone, shrugged away by Charlie Wright. McLean comes down the wing. Stick checks away from Hamill. Chalet wraps up his man in the corner. Puck pinned up against the far side boards, two aside from each team, as it trickles on that yellow kick plate. Charlie Wright bumped by Fleming. Here is Chalet out to the offensive zone. Chalet across, kick save. Lindbaum, rebound for Hayden, but couldn't get it to go. Mitch McLean drives it right back on in. Olufsen's there for the Firebirds. Gustav is bumped by Fleming, and now we're going to have a fight. John Hayden did not like the hit with a couple of hits that Fleming was trying to land, and the captain of the Firebirds steps up, drops the mitts with Fleming. Couple of rights from Fleming. Hayden trying to get his hands loose. Spins Fleming around a bit. Fleming blows a tire, goes down to his knees, and they continue to throw some punches. Fleming has Hayden in a headlock, and the linesman will come in and separate the two. John Hayden trying to get something started for his team here in the second period. 2-0 Silver Knights. Firebirds may be down a man, depending on what they call here. Maybe instigating against John Hayden, but we'll see what the official call is. Joe Fleming took a couple of leaps at some Firebirds players behind the play. And Hayden was not happy about it. The tipping point was the late hit on Gustav Olufsen, and that's what Olufsen's talking to the referees about right now. So, hey, we didn't like a couple of those hits there. But Hayden got busted open a bit, so he goes back to the dressing room. .552 to go in the second period. And a 2-0 lead still remains for the Silver Knights. Looks like the faceoff will be inside of the Coachella Valley defensive end. And I believe that will happen when we come back. So we'll take a quick break. Firebirds and Silver Knights continue on after this. It's 2-0 Henderson here on 106.9 The Eagle.
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0: 2-0 Henderson, 5:52 to go in the second period, and it looks like the Firebirds might be down a man again after a fight between John Hayden and Joe Fleming. Nathan Villeneuve is serving the penalty for Fleming, or for Hayden, rather. Fleming goes back to the dressing room for Henderson, and looked like it was going to be some interesting stuff there because Joe Fleming and Nathan Villeneuve were having some words in the penalty box when Villeneuve came in. So it will be a power play once again for the Silver Knights. On a maybe instigating call against John Hayden. Traveled over a bit to start that fight against Joe Fleming.
4: Silver Knights power play goal is second of the night.
0: So man advantage again for Henderson as Holt's shot deflected and stopped by Coco. Firebirds penalty kill presented by NBC Palm Springs. Holtz and Hanela each have a couple of assists tonight. The two goals, both power play goals, scored by the same player in Sapovalo and assisted by the same pair. Here's Cataford around the board, near side for Holtz. 5:10 to go in the second period, 1:14 left on the Henderson man advantage. Here's Holtz. Down low, Sapovalov looking for his third of the game, shut down. Here's Cataford, up the wing, Hemmerling. Hemmerling, right wing boards, across for Holtz. Alex Holtz for Hanela, back to Holtz again, cross-ice feed, Hemmerling in front, Cataford on goal, Coco the save, as Sapovalov got a late whack at that puck. Good stop by Coco. They actually give a roughing call to Villeneuve. So that is what the extra 2 minutes are for. So it's not an instigator, which is good. That would have been John Hayden out for 10 more minutes. Firebirds clear this one down the ice again. With 4:30 to go in the second period and time winding down on the Villeneuve penalty. Davies, a drop pass out to center. Stanek in over the Coachella Valley blue line. Stanek left side for McLean. McLean leaves it back to the blue stripe. Here is Davies. Davies center point, walks it across. Right wing side for Weiermeyer. Thrown out in front for Stanek, broken up. Firebirds out to center. Miettinen shorthanded. He'll twist it on in. Lindbaum out of his goal to get it. Miettinen looks to disrupt. Pass goes to Davies, though, in the corner. Davies lets it go. Villeneuve is free. Stanek over the line, trying to get it around Logan Morrison. Here's McLean in front, a shot over top of the goal. That penalty announcement was so late. But the time that Villeneuve got out of the box was the time they announced that the Silver Knights were on the power play. Firebirds 2-for-4 now on the kill tonight. 2-0 Silver Knights here in the second period. Left side Yining. Chased down by Jagger Furkus. Furkus continue to work on him as the Firebirds are going to be called for another penalty. Nathan Villeneuve got excited. He saw the puck as he was on his way to the bench. Meanwhile, Coachella Valley has taken a too many men on the ice call. And Henderson right back to the power play.

0: So a face-off to the right of Coco. Penalty kill brought to you by NBC Palm Springs. Sapovalov and Stevens tangle up. Firebirds penalty kill unit features Mietnin with Stevens, Olofsson, and Hamill. Here's a drop pass for Holtz. Back on side for Hemmerling. And another penalty called against Coachella Valley. Mitchell Stevens will go for tripping. And it's going to be a 5-on-3 for the Silver Knights.
1: That means your Silver Knights are on the power ship. Power play!
0: So now Coachella Valley in a tough spot. Down two men for a minute and 42 seconds. Firebirds had a power play of a two-man advantage earlier in the hockey game. Could not convert. Now want to keep this one within reach. 2-0 Silver Knights. 2:52 to go in the second period. Sapovalov, two power play goals in this one. Hainala gets it off the faceoff win. Alex Holtz in the corner. Right wing side for Henderson. Holtz flips up top. Hainala, couple of assists for him already. Now for Hemmerling, top of the right circle. Ben Hemmerling, down low, Sapovalov, into the skates of Holtz at the left circle. Holtz closes on in. Kanifer now handles into the corner for Henderson. 1:12 left in the 5-on-3. Holtz shoots. That one hits off the side of Coco. I think that one rattled him in the mask, and now they get the whistle as Coco has to get his mask strapped back on. Coco got the referee's attention just in time. That one hit him maybe off the glove, off the side of the head. Might have stung Coco too. He'll get a drink of water and put his helmet back on. Meanwhile, the power play continues. 1:04. To go on the 5-on-3. Again, Villeneuve in the box for too many men. And then Mitchell Stevens, a short time after that, off for tripping. Face off to the right of Nikkei Coco. Sapovalov, Holtz, Kanifer, Hemmerling, Hainala. Against Oscar Fisker Molgaard, Caden Hamill, Lucas Dragicevic. The three-man unit trying to kill this one off for the Firebirds. Again, penalty kill brought to you by NBC Palm Springs. Face-off win again in the offensive zone for Henderson. Holtz twirls back up top, lets it go from range, and a save by Coco. Dragicevic tangled up in the corner. Hamill just trying to find that puck and get it loose. Holtz keeps it at the line. Shifts it across for Hainala. Right circle. Cycles back up top with Holtz. Hainala, Holtz, one-timer score. Third power play goal of the game. And Henderson still remains on the power play. For 56 more seconds. So a big night for the man advantage for the Silver Knights. Who scored two goals on the power play in their first three games. Now have three here in game number four. Or game number three, four for them, rather. Coachella Valley still down a man, needing to find one through Oscar Lindbaum, but want to get to full strength before they can do that. See if they take more chances too on a penalty kill now. They're down by three. Ron Bjork in towards the front of the goal, upended. Firebirds have an odd man chance. Here's Mietnin with Leighton Road to his left. Mietnin right side, puts it on goal. Lindbaum the save, as Mietnin looked for that rebound there for Rode, but couldn't get it to him. Here is Davies. Breaks it out for the final 21 seconds of his team's power play. Stanek over the line. Left wing side. Coco drops it off for Olofsson. Olofsson fanned on the clearing attempt. That will keep it in the zone for Henderson. A minute to go in the period. Out in front, McLean looking for the redirection. Stanek to the blue line. Davies broken up. Ty Nelson to the red. Clears it in deep. Firebirds back to full strength. Logan Morrison and Jeremy Davies tangle back up. Meanwhile, Newman gets dropped in the corner. This one flipped out to center by Henderson. Here is Furkus. Throws it to the corner once more. Firebirds looking for a late one here in the second period. Chugnov gets tripped down, draws a penalty as Jackson Hallam had his left leg extended. Tyson Chugnov tripped over it, and the Firebirds get a late power play here in the second period.

0: Face off to the right of Carl Lindbaum. Power play brought to you by Spotlight 29 Casino. And for Coachella Valley, this is their fourth time tonight on the man advantage. Looking for a little momentum heading into period number three. Comets around the boards. Megna shorthanded for Henderson. Down the ice. Chased down by Jugnov. And that will wrap up period number two as the special teams still continue to be the story of this one. Three power play goals for Henderson. Two in the middle frame. Two from Matias Sapovalov. A three-point game for Ville Heinola and Alexander Holtz. And the Silver Knights, with a 15-shot second period, are up by three over the Coachella Valley Firebirds. But the Firebirds do have a power play for a minute and 46 seconds more when the third period begins in just a bit. Coming up on the second period intermission report presented to you by Michelob Ultra, the superior light beer. We will have a recap of that second period with our scoring summary presented by the General Air Conditioning and Plumbing. And then we will hear the AHL Plays of the Week. You waited all summer for a new edition of it. You'll get it on the other side. We'll take a break when we come back. All of that and more. 3-0 Silver Knights. 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
0: Well, we are through two periods of play here in Henderson. The Coachella Valley Firebirds trail the Henderson Silver Knights by a score of 3-0. All power play goals for the Silver Knights tonight. And the Firebirds looking for a way to try to solve Carl Lindbaum, who they historically have not been able to do so. So we are in the second period intermission report presented to you by Michelob Ultra, the superior light beer. Evan Pimnick back with you from Lee's Family Forum as we take a look at the goal scoring summary for that period. Brought to you by the General Air Conditioning and Plumbing. It was a power play goal for the Henderson Silver Knights in the first period. It was Matias Sapovalov at 9:09 in the first. It was also him at 12:12 in the second. Also assisted by Ville Heinola and Alexander Holtz on the manpower advantage. That was a redirection from the shot from Heinola. Nothing Coco could have done there. And then a 5-on-3 power play goal for Alex Holtz. And he picks up his third point of the game. Holtz, his third goal of the season. A big night for him. Heinola also gets an assist, his third assist of the game. And Ben Hemmerling, the secondary helper on that power play strike. Firebirds outshot 15-7 in that second period, but they will head to the continue on the power play when the third period begins. They're in their fourth power play opportunity of the game as Jackson Hallam went off for tripping with just 15 seconds left in period number two. So the Firebirds looking to get back on track in this one, trying to get the goal scoring started once again as one of the top teams in the American Hockey League in goal scoring, looking for their first tonight as we enter period number three. We'll take a break, and when we come back, we'll have the AHL Plays of the Week and more right here on 106.9 The Eagle.
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3: Firebirds down 3-0 after 2. We're back into the Michelob Ultra Intermission Report. Evan Pimnick back with you from Lee's Family Forum. Another week has gone by in the American Hockey League. It's time now for the inaugural edition of this season's AHL Plays of the Week. Here is Bob Rotruck.
4: And we're off! Welcome to the 91st season of the American Hockey League. Pro debuts and historic first goals and big comebacks and overtime drama, all catching our attention in our season opening edition of the Plays of the Week. The new Hamilton Hammers got off to a great start. First goal and first hat trick in a season opening win of the Belleville Senators. Jason Shia on the call.
5: Now it's scooped up and moved by Marshall Warren to Liam Foudy. Foudy holds it. He'll leave it. Here's a chance. Fires! Scores! It's the first goal in franchise history. And it belongs to Mitchell Chafee. Yzerman now Foudy. Center. Shot. Scores! It's a hat trick! Three goals on the night. Another power play goal. And it's 4-2. Mitchell Chafee having himself a great night tonight.
4: Cole Beaudoin of the Hartford Wolfpack immediately impressed in his AHL debut with a three-point performance at the Lehigh Valley Phantoms as part of a big five-point weekend, and then a recall to the New York Rangers a couple days later. Alex Thomas at the mic.
6: Phantoms couldn't enter the zone, and here comes Cole Beaudoin. He's got Parson with him. Beaudoin shoots. He scores. Cole Beaudoin hits first of the AHL. Rips it off the pipe and in. Hartford takes out an insurance policy and goes up by two.
4: Atlee Calvert landing an NHL deal with the Pittsburgh Penguins over the summer and cranked home a pair in Wilkes-Barre-Scranton season opener against Springfield, as called by Nick Hart.
7: Harrison Brunick using his skating ability to create a shorthanded rush. Hayes passes left. One time.

0: That game resulted in an overtime victory for the visiting Springfield Thunderbirds. Georgie Romanov held off the Pens to the tune of 43 saves, setting up Ryan Smith on the call for this Kelly Rosen 3-on-3 winner.
1: Heinen moves the other way. Heinen across. Kelly Rosen lost the puck. He fires and scores! Kelly Rosen reaching from behind his body and firing through traffic. Beats Plomquist, glove side high, and the T-Birds behind Georgie Romanov steal 2 points on opening night in Wilkes-Barre.
0: The Utica Comets won their opener on the road at the defending Kilpatrick Trophy champion Providence Bruins. New acquisition Gabe Clausen kick-starting the W in the opening minutes. Here's Joe Benson.
2: Here's Ryan Schmelz of the Comets captain. A power move towards the net front held out by Patera. Now it's Kolyachonik. Schmelzer in the right circle. Clausen a shot. He scores! Gabe Clausen, welcome to the Comets as he wires it home from right inside the right wing circle as he beats Patera stick side and the Comets draw first blood. It's 1-0.
0: Opening weekend overtime drama in Cleveland, with the Monsters fighting off a late Grand Rapids rally to earn a split in their two-game series. Tony Brown with the big win.
3: And now, here's Sillinger into the zone again.

0: Riley Fiddler Schultz is back and scored the first goal of the season for the Rochester Americans en route to a 3-1 W over the defending Calder Cup champion Toronto Marlies. Rochester announcer Griffin Della Penna.
1: Now right at the midway point, scoreless between these two teams, 43 seconds on the Amherst power play. Komarov looking for the extra pass. Meyer dropped off in space. Fiddler Schultz gets the first goal for the Amherst in the 26-27 season on the power play.
0: An opening weekend sweep for the Manitoba Moose over the Chicago Wolves, and history for Winnipeg Jets fourth rounder Kevin He, the first China-born player in the American Hockey League. Daniel Fink with He's helper for first rounder Colby Barlow.
2: In the circle as He tried to slide to the front of that. Got it there. Tucked back door. Barlow scores! Colby Barlow finishes it off, and it's 2-0 Moose.
0: A wild overtime win for the Ontario Reign of the Coachella Valley Firebirds on opening night. Ontario trailing by two goals three different times. Jared Wright with the extra time lamplighter and Cam McGuire on the call.
3: Wright swinging back behind his own blue line up the right wing side, gets the feed from Connors. Here comes Jared Wright, right circle, Brister, he scores! Jared Wright, the overtime winner! A 6-5 overtime win for the Reign.
0: Jack Anderson scored the first of the season for the Texas Stars as they split a pair of shootout decisions against the Iowa Wild. Here's John Peterson.
4: Gathered by Gleason. Deeded

0: In the second game that weekend, it was Mason Shaw's game-tying goal with just over a minute to go to finish a three-goal comeback for the Wild in the final 10 minutes. Ben Gislason with the intense rally.
1: Bank here to Dexheimer, a bouncing puck at the right point. Across for Riley Height, his wrist shot deflects wide. Lorenz goes to get it in behind the net. It pops in front. They score! It's the captain, Mason Shaw! Can you believe it? The Wild have tied it!
0: And it's one down and many more to go. Check out all the action on FloHockey.tv. I'm Bob Rotruck in Allentown, Pennsylvania with the Lehigh Valley Phantoms for the AHL Plays of the Week.
2: Thanks so much, Bob Rotruck, for that edition of the AHL Plays of the Week. Firebirds still looking for a big highlight. Maybe you will come tonight. Down 3-0 here as we are almost ready for period number 3. We're back in to the second period intermission report presented to you by Michelob Ultra, the superior light beer. Take a quick look around the American Hockey League tonight. See what's going on the out-of-town scoreboard. And on this Wednesday, not a ton of games. The Ontario Reign, though, they're taking on the San Diego Gulls. The Reign have a 3-1 lead in San Diego tonight, and they are through two periods there. San Jose took on Calgary today. Barracuda fell to the Wranglers 6-4 on home ice. And the Lehigh Valley Phantoms playing the Hartford Wolfpack today. The Phantoms pick up a 4-1 victory in Hartford this evening. That'll wrap up this second period intermission report presented to you by Michelob Ultra, the superior light beer. We're back with the third period in just a couple of minutes. Firebirds started with a power play for a minute 46, trying to come back from a 3-0 hole. We're back in a flash on 106.9 The Eagle.
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5: 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As Coachella Valley starts the third period on the power play, presented to you by Spotlight 29 Casino. They need a trio of goals to tie this one up. Hallam in the box for tripping. He took that penalty with just 15 seconds to go in the second. Firebirds trying to get back into the offensive zone and continue on the man advantage. Here's Oscar Fisker-Molgaard. He'll drop a pass through center. And Tyson Jugnov moves up the left wing boards. Jugnov to the near side corner. Sapovalov steps in front of him. Cleared off the glass all the way down. And Coco out of his goal to tend to it here for Coachella Valley. 1:12 left on the Firebirds power play, presented to you by Spotlight 29 Casino. Fourth opportunity of the game for the Firebirds, up a man. Fisker-Molgaard around the wing. Jagger Furkus up top. Right side, here is Logan Morrison. Back to Jugnov. Off the boards, handled by Furkus. Fisker-Molgaard. Right wing side for Coachella Valley. Looking for a lane. And has Furkus now at the right point. Jugnov continues across. Fisker-Molgaard, top of the right circle. Oscar back up top for Tyson. Jugnov's shot is banks off of Yanni Newman. And Yanni trying to jam a shot through, and he gets a shoulder to the face, courtesy of Jakub Demick. And Newman not too thrilled about that. 23 seconds left on the Firebirds' power play as they regroup from inside their own zone. Nelson up ice, Mietnin. Right wing side for Mitchell Stevens. Stevens sauces it around the bend, racing for it for Coachella Valley up the left wing boards. Up top for Nelson. 9 seconds of the power play. Shot redirected, stopped by Lindbaum. And it's Gustafson trying to clear it away as another shot from the left point, this time by Chalet, is held on to by Lindbaum. Firebirds get a couple of late shots on the power play, but can't capitalize on the manpower advantage, and they still trail 3-0, minute 51 into the third period. Face-off in the offensive zone. Lindbaum has kept the Firebirds to a goose egg on the scoreboard. Meanwhile, it's Stevens, Villeneuve, and Rode with Olofsson and Bernier. We'll see what the Firebirds down 3-0. Obviously, their biggest deficit of the season so

far. What changes, how much more aggressive this offense will get. First time we've seen this offense a little out of sorts so far this year. So, very early in the season. This game number 5 for the Firebirds. Villeneuve turned over Hallam in front under the stick of Hammerling, who is right between the circles, ready to pounce. Yinning for Hallam. Back to Yinning, disrupted by the skates of Newman. Yanni back off the boards in front of his own bench. Bernier begins the breakout. From the red line, he'll toss it in. Lindbaum out of his goal to play it. Poked around to the corner. Here is Edouard Chalet. Chalet, the right wing side, turns it to the front of the goal. Blocked. Villeneuve looking to get it back. But the Silver Knights deposit the puck out to the neutral zone, and everyone restarts as Chalet gets it back for Lucas Dragicevic. Chalet, right wing. Here is Morrison looking for Yanni Newman. Taken away. Now it's chance for Morrison, and he couldn't settle it down. A little too hot to handle on a rolling puck. Firebirds turn it back up ice. Can't get possession, though. Mitch McLean on the interception. McLean, right wing side for Joe Fleming. Lucas Dragicevic now for the Firebirds. Hounded inside of his defensive zone. Dragicevic, top of the right circle of his own end. Stretch pass for Carson Rakoff. Deflected into the glove of Lindbaum. He'll drop it to his left for William Kmetz. 16:30 to go in the third period. Firebirds trail 3-0. Three power play goals for the Silver Knights. And the Firebirds in jeopardy of their first regulation loss of the season. Here's Miettinen. Travels the left wing corner. Around the bend for Carson Rakoff. Rakoff couldn't reel that one in. And Henderson down the ice. Caniford races for it. And Jugnoff just got there. Nose ahead. And icing called against Henderson.

0: So face off to the right of Lindbaum inside of the Coachella Valley offensive zone. Fisker Molgaard along with Leighton Rode. And then Jagger Furcus. As Coachella Valley dumps it in, Rode looks to get it from Kometz. William Kometz spins down. Rode gets it back in behind the goal. Fisker Molgaard returns right side. Oscar, another shot, blocked through. Here's Tyson Jugnov looking to keep his assist streak alive. He has assists in four straight games. Demick poked away by Fisker Molgaard. Rode looking to handle it back. Megna gives Fisker Molgaard a little bit of trouble. Nice play by Hamill. Good hand eye. Back down to the corner again. Demick drops it off. And Sloan Stanek muscles this puck out to center ice. Canford turns it in deep for Henderson. Tyson Jugnov begins out here for Coachella Valley from his own zone. Stretch pass to the corner. Mitchell Stevens races around. Firebirds beat out the icing call. Sapovalov, two goals in the game already. Good forecheck by Stevens. Rather, back check. Get the Firebirds back in possession. Bernier up the wing. Villeneuve carried through center by John Hayden, who did not finish the second period. He got into a fight and then went back to the locker room for some repairs. There's Jonas Ronbjork. Left wing corner of the Coachella Valley offensive end. Or defensive end, rather, to the right point. Here's a shot deflected by Sapovalov right in front of the goal and a shot for Hainola. And the Firebirds reject it. Punch the puck out to the neutral zone. 14:25 to go. Period 3. 3-0 Henderson. Three power play goals for the Silver Knights tonight. Two for Matias Sapovalov. Three points for Alex Holtz. Here's Hallam on the backhand. Steered away. Stick of Morrison got there first. Barber trying to take advantage of this puck through center. But the Silver Knights regroup from the blue line. Here's Hemmerling. Right wing side, out in front. No dice for Hallam, who got a piece of it, but couldn't get that puck to land right where he wanted to on his stick. Hemmerling on the re-entry. Swatted away by Davies. Firebirds were trying to attack. Still need to do so. 6 minutes gone here in the third period. The Firebirds still down by three. Hemmerling to the right wing side of the offensive zone for Henderson. Chalet putting on the pressure for Megna. Megna for Hallam. Right side for Hemmerling. Now Hallam to the right circle across. One-timer over top of the goal from Weiermeyer. Megna left point. Playing keep away from Coachella Valley. And the Firebirds finally able to handle it. At the end of a long shift, they'll get some fresh legs on. Fleming plays keep away. Stanek in and a shot over top of the goal. Picked up off the boards by the Firebirds. Hayden left wing side. Mietnin on his horse trying to get it to the corner. Spun away first by Yining as the Firebirds put it on goal. Hainola collided with his goaltender Lindbaum. Almost took him out of position, but Lindbaum still able to make the save and keep it 3-0 Silver Knights. 12:41 to go in the third period. Firebirds looking for some offense when we come back on 106.9 The Eagle.
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0: 12:41 to go in the third period. The Silver Knights lead the Firebirds 3-0. Evan Pimnick back with you on 106.9 The Eagle, as well as AHL TV on Flow Hockey. And, of course, the Acrisure Arena app. Make sure to update that app if you haven't already. Brand new look that incorporates not only just the Firebirds, but the arena and the soon-to-come Coachella Valley Lakers, which begin their inaugural season on November the 6th. Face off to the right of Lindbaum, who had to make a sprawling save just a short time ago after he had a little collision from a teammate. Tyson Jugnauth to the right wing side. Down he goes with Hallam, puck across on the near side boards. Furkus down the wing. Picked off by Henderson. Puck outside the zone again. And played by Tyson Jugnauth for the Firebirds. Ty Nelson up the ice. Oscar Fisker-Molgaard chasing after it. Leighton Road comes to the corner. It's poked around near side wall. Furkus, left point for the Firebirds. Fluttered out in front of the goal. Knocked away. Road, a good stick on Yining, who trying to glove that one down for Henderson. Puck bops around a bit inside of the Henderson defensive end. Gloved down by Nelson, put back out in front, and couldn't land on the twig of Road. Julius Miettinen to the near side boards. Off of Road. Miettinen continues to jockey for position. That's pulled loose by Billy Hainor. Good night for Hainor so far. 3 points in the game, all assists. Nathan Villeneuve spins it back into the offensive zone. Firebirds still looking for possession. Demick into the corner. Bernier batted to the shoulder by Cataford. And looking for the puck. It's under the stick of Cataford. Brought out free by Caden Hamill. Hamill from his own blue line to the right wing side for Villeneuve. Caught off by Davies. Villeneuve gets it back. Top of the right circle. Down low for Logan Morrison. And a save in tight by Lindbaum. This one shoveled up and out of play by Henderson. It will go into the crowd and will send the Firebirds to the power play with 10:55 to go in the third. Trying to break a zero on the scoreboard here. Firebirds going back to the Spotlight 29 Casino Power Play. After coming up empty 0-for-5 on Sunday, Firebirds go to their fifth power play of the game tonight. Miettinen, Rakoff, Morrison, Nelson, Chalet. Five-man power play unit for Coachella Valley. Ron Bjerg trying to clear a big carom off the boot of Edward Chalet at the right point. Firebirds continue the possession for now as Kometz battles, finds some open space, and clears it down the ice onto Nike Koko's stick. Delay of game against Jakub Demick. Shot it from the defensive zone out of play directly. As Rakoff and Sapovalov battle in behind the goal. Logan Morrison waiting after it. Jonas Ronbjur gets to it. And another clear for the Silver Knights. There's Koko. Leaves it off for Nelson. Ty Nelson. Quick pass through center up the ice. No icing as Edward Chalet got in there too quick. Firebirds look for possession again. Chalet blue line. Nelson fires off of a skate. Rebound for Rakoff. Back out in front. No one there for the Firebirds. Now it comes to Chalet. Twisted in front for Miettinen. He'll chop at the puck. And Holtz takes it away and clears it down the ice. Halfway through the third period. Halfway through the power play. And the Firebirds still down 3-0. Here to Henderson. Tyson Jugnauth. Restarts. Jugnauth to his right. Furkus. Over the line, Newman picks it up, drives it in behind the goal. Fisker-Molgaard gets wrapped up. Hayden awaits it. Now it comes to the right point for Jugnauth. Mishandled, and a chance for Fleming shorthanded, and Jugnauth steps out in front first, and a penalty against him as he takes down Fleming. Touched up by Oscar Fisker-Molgaard, and that will negate the rest of the Firebirds' power play. So for 23 seconds, we'll have some 4-on-4 hockey. Before a Henderson power play once again. .918 to go in the third period. Actually, they called a penalty shot. Joe Fleming will be taking a penalty shot here for the Henderson Silver Knights. As Jugnauth took him down, I guess they deemed it was a breakaway, so Fleming is going to try for a shorthanded penalty shot goal. He skates in on Coco and scores.

4-0 Henderson, a shorthanded penalty shot goal for Joe Fleming. And that's a backbreaker since the Firebirds are still on the power play for 23 more seconds. Great shot by Fleming off the bottom of the bar and in.

0: So 4-0 Henderson. Just the third converted penalty shot against the Firebirds in team history. It's the 10th total one. Firebirds power play set to expire. Silver Knights will just take this back in their own zone. Hainala moves it back to the near side boards. Icing against Henderson. That's the second penalty shot goal for the Silver Knights against the Firebirds. The last one was Daniil Mirimanov against the Firebirds back on January the 24th of 2024 here in this building. Third attempt overall by a Silver Knight. The one that happened after that was Adam Cracknell back on March the 30th of 2024. And then Joe Fleming. As Lindbaum makes a glove save. 8:40 to play in the third period. Silver Knights add to their lead. A penalty shot goal from Joe Fleming. And it's 4-0 here in Henderson as we take a break. More to come after this on 106.9 The Eagle.
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0: Four nothing Henderson, 8:39 to go in the third period. Firebirds trying to find some offense here against Carl Lindbaum. That's been at a premium. Lindbaum looking for his seventh straight win against Coachella Valley. He's won his last six decisions. Was 5-0 last year. Held the Firebirds to one or fewer goals in 7 of 11 games in his career. Firebirds win the faceoff here as Dragosivic goes to the left point for Tyson Jugnoth. A shot redirected through traffic and never made its way through. Davies just out of the zone. Sapovalov through center. Here is Davies back to the right side for Holtz. Throws it out in front, punched away by Coco. Johansson spins it on in, hits the stanchion a couple of times. Ron Bjorg and Dragosivic get to work. Logan Morrison back in behind the net. Lucas Dragosivic lifts it on the backhand to the near side wall, and Davies will play it. Johansson back for Davies, near side boards for Holtz. Bernier gets it loose for Coachella Valley. Fisker Mulgaard slowly through center. Picked off by Hemmerling. Onside comes Hallam down the left wing. Jackson Hallam wraparound out in front. Coco got a piece of his skate on it. And now Coco gets into it with Hemmerling. Hemmerling bounced off of Coco and Nike was not too thrilled. And then we have a whistle as Hallam gets into it. Newman comes in. And now we're going to have some frustrations boiling over. Yanni Newman was frustrated. And I'm sure we might see some players get thrown out here as Kometz and Pisker Mulgaard get wrapped up. Hamill's having some words with Jackson Hallam. There'll be Newman going to the box for Coachella Valley, and I'm sure he'll have some company. It all started with Emmerling bumping Coco, and Coco taking exception to it, got right into his face. Hamill came in to his goaltender's aid. And the officials have some sorting out to do with 7:39 to go in the third.

0: So Hamill and Newman are in the box for Coachella Valley. Looks like Hemmerling and Kometz for Henderson. I think Hamill may have a misconduct here, and he's heading back to the Firebirds bench. As he has some words on his way. Not sure if they gave him a penalty or not. He has yet to go down the locker room tunnel. .7:39 to go in the third period. I'm not sure exactly in terms of on-ice personnel what it will be here. Actually, looks like the Firebirds may get gotten the power play out of this after all. Hemmerling started this whole thing. He brushed up against Coco. Coco took exception. So it is another power play for Coachella Valley. Power play brought to you by Spotlight 29 Casino, looking to finally solve Limbaugh. Newman, the lone man in the box for the Firebirds. Sure use him on this power play. Instead, it will be Mietnin, Morrison, Rakoff, Nelson, and Chalet. As the Silver Knights win the faceoff inside their defensive zone. And clear it down the ice. Last time out, the Silver Knights scored a shorthanded penalty shot goal, courtesy of Joe Fleming. Nelson up the right side, spins it inside the offensive zone. Ron Bjerg to the point. Nelson trying to keep it there. Sapovalov steals it away. Has two goals, looks for the hat trick in on Coco. And Coco shuts the door. Sapovalov made a good move, kind of ran out of time towards the end, and Coco did the scissor kick save to keep the Silver Knights off the scoreboard once again. 4-0 Henderson, 7:10 to go in the third period, still a minute 31 to go on the Firebirds power play, again brought to you by Spotlight 29 Casino. This for Molgaard, Furkus, Hayden, Chugnoff, Dragus Civic for Coachella Valley. Face-off win for Henderson shorthanded. They'll dump it to the right-wing corner of the Coachella Valley zone. And Jugnoff begins the breakout away from Demick. Oscar Fisker Molgar over the line. Jagger Furkus right circle. Furkus's shot is blocked. Yenning got in the way of that. Fisker Molgar takes a heavy slash. Play continues. Jugnoff back to Dragicevic. Now to the right side for Oscar Fisker Molgar. Dragicevic, a one-timer. Up and out of play as it hit a stick on the way through. Just a minute to go on the Hemmerling penalty. 6:40 on the clock here in the third. Hemmerling's call is goaltender interference, and then Newman and Kometz went off for roughing. I think they could have called a lot more on that, to be honest. Defensive zone faceoff win for Henderson again. Holtz to the opposite corner. Down to 52 seconds to go on this Firebirds power play. Doug Knoth, drop pass. Here's Fisker Molgaard for Jagger Furkus. In over the blue line. Furkus twirls his way in. Left circle, Jugnoff, back around the bend. Hayden, right corner, Fisker Molgaard. For Lukas Dragicevic. Fisker Molgaard for Jugnoff. To the right corner again. Brushed off the puck. Holtz finds some open space and he'll take it. Dumping this the length of the ice. Final 17 seconds of this Firebirds manpower advantage. Stevens turns onside, shovels it to the corner, left wing. Here's Nathan Villeneuve. Villeneuve closing in on the final seconds of the power play. Villeneuve up top. Morrison, or rather Olofsson, left side for Rode, kicked out. Skate save made by Lindbom. Bernier keeps it in the zone. Rode down low for Villeneuve. Brought down by Fleming. Those two had some words earlier in the game. We'll see if anything's reignited. Hammerling stood up by Olofsson. Gustav Olofsson down the right wing side of the offensive zone. Rode pass across, broken up. Davies, a nice read of that one as he was looking for Stevens. Davies again out to center ice. He'll dump it to the right corner with 5 minutes to go in the third. Olofsson tipped through center off of Carson Rakoff. Down to the left corner boards. McLean and Chalet get to work. Deflects off of Charlie Wright and Caden Hamill from his own blue line. Hamill drives it in. Rakoff now. Chalet towards the front of the goal. A save by Lindbom as he seals that one with his right side. 4:30 to go in period number three. A 4-0 lead for the Silver Knights still stands here outside Sin City. We'll take a break. Back after this on 106.9 The Eagle.
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0: So in the third period, the Silver Knights with a 4-0 lead. Firebirds being outshot 23-22 here in Henderson. Face off to the right. So Carl Lindbom. And the Firebirds still trying to solve. 23 saves for him tonight. His biggest saves, I think, came in the first period. He had a great one on Julius Mietinen. Since then, nothing too challenging for Lindbom, but his defense has done a really good job in front of him, keeping the Firebirds one and done. Meanwhile, Henderson flips it out to center ice. Demick left side for Stanek. Pushed to the boards by Dragicevic. They get into it a bit. Jugnov taken down by Demick. Demick centering. Feed in front. Coco the save. And now a fight. Cataford and Dragicevic. Cataford yanking at Dragicevic. And Dragicevic lost his step right away. And the linesmen come in and break it up. Lucas Dragicevic will take a seat as well as Matthew Cataford. That was a pretty feisty shift for the two teams. I'm sure Dragicevic wanted a little more out of that, but went down early and could not recover. There's some more rough stuff for these two teams. Dragicevic will adjust. Lucas Dragicevic getting a visit from the Henderson mascot. And as I believe they've called this a fighting major, so that will be the end of the night for Lucas Dragicevic. Because we're inside the final 5 minutes of the third period. And Matraga Civic needs a little assistance getting his jersey back on. Has all his stuff, and now he'll go back down the locker room tunnel, thus concluding his evening. 4:12 to go in the third period. Coachella Valley down by a 4-0 score. Shots are even at 23. Face off to the left of Nike Coco. One straight back by the Firebirds. Charlie Wright around now for Caden Hamill. Broken out to center by Jagger Furkus. Spun inside the zone by Villeneuve. Turned over. And Charlie Wright to the rescue as it's poked in through center by Villeneuve. Furkus chases it down. Jagger kicks it away for Coachella Valley to the right point. Hamill turned away by Davies. Another icing this time against Henderson. Traga Civic and Cataford for fighting. Those are the penalties. 3:43 to go in the third. After tonight, the Firebirds will hang out here in Henderson, fly to Vancouver tomorrow to bus to Abbotsford after that to take on the Canucks on Saturday and Sunday north of the border. Rakoff turns and fires, and Lindbaum the glove save. Firebirds fly back to the desert Monday, and then they'll play the San Diego Gulls on Wednesday. Chalet, Rakoff, Miettinen, Hamill, Jugnot. Firebirds return home on October the 23rd for Oktoberfest. 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Get to sample some beers before the games. The game, and get a Firebirds beer sign as well. Head on over to our special ticket offers on cvfirebirds.com. Weiermeier hammering in front for Halloman, and Coco got a piece of that one. Rakoff dumps it back in. Davies to the corner. Spun around far side wing. Miettinen on the charge. Good forecheck. Chance for the Firebirds. And it's Rakoff who's denied by Lindbaum. .305 to go in period three. Firebirds still down by four. Firebirds also have Dia de los Muertos night coming up. Always a fantastic night in the Coachella Valley. Chevella Fest that night as well. Also a hat series. Check out all the special ticket offers at cvfirebirds.com. Also the Luchador mask giveaway on Dia de los Muertos night. That's coming up October the 30th. Coco had to knock that one down with the glove. John Hayden twisted out to center ice. Pass over the line for Nathan Villeneuve. Villeneuve back down low. Hayden in front. Sliding play by Yinning to break that up. Olofsson, high slot. Villeneuve. Now Hayden with a drive just wide of the goal. Rebound to the right side. Bernier puts it through the blue paint. Gustav Olofsson at the left half wall. Wrapped up by Stanek. Olofsson dodges a couple of checks. Villeneuve left side. Let's it go just wide of the net. Bounces off of Bernier at the point and cleared out to center by the Silver Knights. 2:19 to go in the third period. Firebirds trail by four. Bernier for Gustav Olofsson at center ice. Olofsson steps in over the blue line. Handled to the right circle. Gustav, slow pass, Leighton Rode. Bounced away from Megna. Rode up the right wing side. Left wall, Charlie Wright out in front, blocked as it hit Newman. Komets spins it back for the Silver Knights with 1:47 to go in the third period. 4-0 Henderson. Charlie Wright trying to keep that one in the offensive zone as Alex Holtz went down awkwardly, and he'll go back to the Henderson bench. Oscar Fisker-Molgaard, nice protection of the puck. Moved around to the right side by Charlie Wright. Leighton Rode dishes it back to the right point for Hamill. Charlie Wright shot disrupted in front of the goal as he was looking for Yanni Newman. Spun back out to center by Henderson, and Nike Coco plays the puck here. Clock winding down in the third period. Firebirds is looking for one to get a little momentum heading into Saturday in Abbotsford. Down to the final minute. Mietinen in front for Chalet, tied up by Fleming. Chalet, delayed penalty against the Silver Knights coming up. Jugnov, left circle, some room across. Mietinen waits, back door, looking for a tip. Couldn't get one. Lindbaum made the save, and then it's touched up by Henderson with 40 seconds to go in the third. One last power play for Coachella Valley, trying to get off the schneid here. 4-0 Firebirds trail in the third. This will be the seventh power play of the game for the Coachella Valley Firebirds. Power play brought to you by Spotlight 29 Casino. It's Fleming off for the infraction. And if the Firebirds don't score, they'll end this game up a man. Fisker Mulgaard on the faceoff with Furkus and Morrison. And Kometz gets it for Henderson, clears it down the ice. And Nike Coco comes out of his goal for the Firebirds as we have 30 seconds left in the third. Here's Fisker Mulgaard back on side. Yanni Newman, touch pass Jugnov. Broken up, here is Ronbjörg. He'll skate in shorthanded. Jonas Ronbjörg in on Coco, and Coco just got a piece of it with a glove. 15 seconds to go in the period. Jugnov for Fisker Mulgaard. Gets it back to the near side. Against the boards, Fisker Mulgaard upended by Sapovalov. And that will do it. The Silver Knights score three power play goals and hand the Firebirds their first regulation loss of the season. It is 4-0. Henderson over Coachella Valley tonight. We'll be back to talk about it in the postgame show when we come back right here on 106.9 The Eagle.
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0: Tough result tonight for the Coachella Valley Firebirds as they fall to the Henderson Silver Knights 4-0. It is a shutout victory for Carl Lindbaum. 26 saves for him this evening. The Firebirds unable to capitalize. Bunch of power plays tonight. The Firebirds end up going 0-7 on the man advantage. They give up 3 power play goals, 2 in the first period, or 1 in the first period from Matias Sapovalov, 1 again from Matias Sapovalov in the second period, and then Alexander Holtz a little bit later on at 18-13. And then the dagger, penalty shot, shorthanded goal for Joe Fleming at 10:42. 3-6, the Silver Knights went on the power play. Firebirds go 0-7, and they were handed their first regulation loss of the season. But Firebirds get back at it on Saturday night as they take on the Abbotsford Canucks from Abbotsford, British Columbia, and that game Saturday night, and the puck drops at 7 p.m. Pacific time. So Nikkei Koko suffers a loss tonight. He made 20 saves this evening. First one was a tough hop, and then the Silver Knights just continue their winning ways against the Coachella Valley Firebirds. They move to 2-2 on the year. Firebirds drop to 2-1, 2-0. The point streak ends as well. 3 stars of tonight's game brought to you by the City of Indian Wells, the third star for the Henderson Silver Knights with a 3-point performance, a goal, and 2 assists. It is Alex Holtz, the second star with a couple of goals tonight on the power play, Matias Sapovalov, and the first star with a shutout is Carl Lindbaum. Lindbaum now has won his last 7 decisions against the Firebirds, and he's given up 1 or fewer goals in 8 of the 12 games he's played against the Firebirds. So they have their hands full when Lindbaum is between the pipes, but now the Firebirds look to get their offense back on track on Saturday night up in Abbotsford. That's going to do it for tonight's broadcast. I want to thank Ethan back in the studio, making sure he flows smoothly right here on 106.9 The Eagle, as well as AHL-TV on Flow Hockey, and, of course, the Acrisure Arena app. Thanks for being with us here tonight. Firebirds enjoy a couple of days to unwind, get back in the swing of things, and right back at it on Saturday night in Abbotsford. Puck drop at 7 p.m. We'll talk to you then. For everyone here, I'm Evan Pimnick. Thanks for being with us here tonight. Again, the final score, the Firebirds shut out by the Henderson Silver Knights 4-0. We'll speak to you on Saturday up in Abbotsford. This has been Coachella Valley Firebirds Hockey here on 106.9 The Eagle.
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0: Good morning, Robin Watkins. How are you?
1: Good morning. I'm doing well.
0: 106.9 The Eagle, TK, along with Robin Watkins. All right, here we go. Palm Springs trivia. We're going to do some Palm Springs. We're going to keep it fun and light. Easy peasy. Easy peasy trivia.
1: Oh, okay.
0: What is the name of Palm Springs' famous aerial tramway? What is it called?
1: The Palm Springs Aerial Tramway.
0: Wow. I threw that in there just to throw you off, but it didn't. You were right there for us. All right, what desert in Palm? What is the desert in Palm Springs? What is it called? What is it?
1: The Mojave Desert.
0: The Sonoran Desert.
1: Sonoran Desert. Okay.
0: Deserts are meeting right around our area, so it's very confusing. You get the high desert, that's a different one. Low desert's a different one. Sonoran. What is up with that?
1: Okay, I learned something.
0: What is the name of Palm Springs' famous downtown street filled with shops, restaurants, and entertainment?
1: Gideon Canyon.
0: Palm Canyon it is. You're right. Palm Canyon. All right. What animal is featured in iconic Palm Springs Walk of Stars?
1: A roadrunner.
0: It's a trick question. It's people, everybody, not animals. What? Why would they do that to us so early? Robin Watkins.
1: Oh, my goodness. Mm.
0: Well, you got a lot of them right and a lot of them wrong. We don't care. We just like to do trivia with you every morning. It's a fun way to wake up.

0: 1069 Eagle. Jackie's on the phone from Southwest Dental. We actually recorded this yesterday, but I want to get you on the air here and say hi. Jackie, you and I have only spoke once. This is our second time.
1: Yes, it is.
0: I feel like you guys are becoming family. I'm hardly exaggerating. Judy, we have a whole family here. Judy's a little troublemaker, right?
1: Yes, Judy is one of the best assistants we've ever had.
0: Okay, and that's good. And then we have Melissa, who is a sweet angel.
1: Melissa is our receptionist. She's great. We also have our hygienist, Jessica, who all the patients love. And we recently got a new assistant, Perla, which everybody likes her too.
0: Oh, I know Perla.
1: You do?
0: I think so. Does she live in Cass City?
1: Yes, I don't know.
0: Is that Perla? Is she on Instagram? I think I know who that is. She actually reaches out to us all the time.
1: Oh, I don't know her. I don't think she lives in Cass City.
0: I don't know. I know Perla, though. I know her. Is there more than one Perla in the world? Maybe I'm wrong. I don't know. Oh, there's more than one? Oh, never mind then. Okay, so today's the day. We're bringing out the stuffed pizza. We're going to bring out some flowers for you ladies. I got a request from Judy to bring out some flowers, and she wants Dodger tickets. I talked to my people, and they said no.
1: Oh, it's okay. Judy will live without the Dodgers tickets.

0: Oh, you tell Judy to live with it. We're all good.
1: I will. Okay. We appreciate it very much. This was a great surprise. Thank you so much.
0: Well, we love you, and I appreciate you guys listening for years. And
1: thank
0: I don't know
1: you.
0: What it is about that kind of situation, but I get really into it. So you're going to be hearing from me every once in a while. And I'll tell you what.
1: Oh, that would be great.
0: You give Dr. O a giant pinch on the cheek for me and say, hey, TK says hi.
1: All the patients absolutely love Dr. O and CNN. We love treating all our patients here.
0: I know you listen to the Eagle all the time.
1: It's on it right now, too.
0: I love it. I love it. I love it. And I'll tell you what, after the pinch of the cheek, I'll lead us all into HR. It's going to be fun.
1: Thank you so much.
0: All right, Jackie, keep it going. We love you.
1: Thank you so much. We love you guys, too. Right. Thanks.
0: That was recorded yesterday during business hours. I thought I'd share.
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1069 Ego TK in the morning. What's happening? It is a text to win situation. We have a lot of prizes to give away. 760-866-1069. This time, Alice Cooper. Let's make

0: Hey, who's this?
1: I don't know. Who's this?
0: DK! I didn't know Bianca was calling me for some reason.
1: Well, I wish she was. I wish I was doing this.
0: You're supposed to be at the gym by now, aren't you?
1: No, that's before the show. Adam, I have some good news. You know this whole Alice Cooper text you texted us here?
0: Uh-huh.
1: Looks like we have a couple tickets for you at Fantasy Springs Resort Casino.
0: You're number one, DK. You're going to be at the show, right?
1: I'm going to be at Alice Cooper. I'll be backstage talking about Milwaukee. It's going to be a lot of fun, just like they did in Wayne's World.
0: Milwaukee.
1: Enjoy the show, Adam. Love you, dude. It's Adam's in the valley driving his truck around somewhere.
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1: Hello.
0: Oh, Camille, good morning. How are you?
1: Good morning. How are you? I'm okay. How are you?
0: I'm good. Did you hear that KESQ, the building was on fire on Channel 3?
1: What?
0: Yeah, their building is on fire, apparently, according to their Instagram. I was wondering if you could turn it on and monitor it for us. I don't have a TV in here.
1: Yeah, I have a TV on my phone.
0: You do? Okay. We got to find out. We need to see if Patrick Evans throws on his cape and puts the fire out. We need to know this ASAP.
1: Are you serious? That's down the street from you guys, huh?
0: I know. Well, not from us. I thought it was down the street closer to you, actually. That's why I thought maybe either we could go over there and be on the scene. We go live to Camille Marufo. She is in front of KESQ where there's supposedly a fire. Camille, what's going on? I don't see a fire. Back to you, TK. Okay, very good reporting. I wonder what Jeff Stahl is doing right now. I should actually give him a call. The problem with Jeff is he's on the air live reading into a prompter, and it's going to be hard for me to get him on the phone.
1: Yeah. No, I just see the Eagles. I don't really see anything about... I'm looking at NBC.
0: NBC. It's KESQ is over in Thousand Palms. That's what I was told.
1: Oh, okay.
0: Somebody, we had a news tipper on 106.9 The Eagle, an Eagle Eye news tipper. So I'm going live without any facts. I thought you could help.
1: Well, they're actually live on, I'm looking at News Channel 3 right now.
0: Camille, I know you're a big IG person. Why don't you check that out and report back every 7 minutes?
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0: 106.9 The Eagle. Straight up 7 o'clock. Good morning, TK. Good morning. What's happening, Robin Watkins?
1: Nothing. What's happening with you?
0: Apparently the KESQ building is on fire, or was.
1: Yeah, that's what I was just looking up. I was listening to you.
0: Do you have any reports from that? Or is Patrick Evans in a cape right now? What's happening over there?
1: I don't know, but my husband said the news on the TV is picking up Channel 2 on both Channel 2 and Channel 3.
0: Well, they're reporting it on IG is what I was told. I don't know anybody in this audience that has it. Just kidding. We're trying to go live. I mean, I have IG, but I'm way too busy to be investigating anything like that right now. So that's what I'm leaving it up to our listeners, like maybe Robin Watkins and DHS.
1: Yeah.
0: Hang on. I'll tell you what. Anybody has
1: I did see something. Hang on.
0: Uh-oh. Stand by. Robin Watkins sees something.
1: Okay. Fire broke out at the KESQ news station in Thousand Palms. A fire broke out Thursday morning while the station was on air. The fire was quickly extinguished.
0: Was it like a piece of paper in the kitchen? I mean, this sounds made up. God.
1: And no injuries were reported. No, it's saying NBC Palm Springs News.

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1: Hello.
0: Hi, who is this?
1: Sabrina.
0: Sabrina, it's TK. What's going on?
1: Here in the drive-thru at McDonald's waiting for my coffee.
0: Okay, and look, you just sent me a link. Okay, so we have Miss Chen on the scene. Looks like she's outside. She looks, I don't know what she looks. She looks completely frightened. Oh, my God.
1: Yes.
0: And Jeff Stahl is in there just killing it on the air. Patrick Evans running on escape as we speak. This woman looks, she looks spooked. I would be too. Fires are evil.
1: I would be too, yeah.
0: On a lighter note, what are you up to this morning?
1: Go headed to work, sweetie.
0: Oh, Sabrina, where do we work?
1: I'm a private caregiver.
0: Oh, I love that. I love everything about that. We have a couple caregivers in our audience. They call all the time. I mean, we have the most teachers and caregivers. We have a very, very giving audience. I got to tell you that right now. It's amazing.
1: Yes, yes. And I have one that I've been with for so many years, and now he's just bedridden now. And
0: well, Sabrina, you are doing God's work, and God bless you, my friend.
1: Thank you so much, sweetie.
0: All right, have a good day, Sabrina.
1: Okay, you too, honey.
0: As they say in the gritty streets of old Las Palmas, peace!
1: Peace.

0: 106.9 The Eagle, TK in the morning. I think we're here.
1: I'm with you.
0: All right. Letitia's with us, everybody. There she is, 106.9 The Eagle. You're going to come out. I love Letitia. Letitia is a person who texts us once in a while, and you're very elusive almost. I can't never really get a hold of you when I text back or call back or whatever. And then every once in a while, it'll pop up on the phone. But today, something is going to happen that I can hardly wrap my head around. Oh, my gosh. Football at Agua Caliente Casino, Cathedral City for Seattle and Denver. What a huge game that's going to be.
1: Yes, go Bears.
0: Yeah, go Bears. Whatever. They're not playing, but go Bears. Letitia's a big Cowboy, a big Bears fan, rather. So, Letitia, I hear you're going to bring out a dessert. Is that true?
1: Yes.
0: Well, I'll tell you, it's going to be nice to meet you. Seriously, finally.
1: Yeah, you as well.
0: I always enjoy that with listeners. You know, I would say kind of a friendship on the radio, on the air. And then when you meet them in person, it's kind of special. I can't wait for it. It's going to be fun.
1: Yeah.
0: 5 o'clock today. Come meet us. Agua Caliente Casino. Meet Letitia over here. Inside of 360 Sports, Cathedral City, Denver, Seattle.
1: Okay, you have a good day.
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0: 106.9 The Eagle, TK in the morning, coming up on 7 o'clock. I've got our buddy Josh Hines. I'm calling him right now. He has the concert for autism. The final show is happening this weekend at Big Rock Pub. And this is the big one. This is the giant finale of concert for autism. Hey, Joshy, what's happening, buddy?
1: Hey, man, how are you doing, TK?
0: Good, brother. It's a good morning. It's chilly. Isn't it crazy to feel this cold in the morning? I'm not used to it yet.
1: What a nice change of climate, right?
0: I know. Okay, so we're talking about Big Rock Pub. This is the grand finale of the concert for autism. Let's get into it. This is big. The floor is yours, sir. Go ahead.
1: Man, here it is. It's the main event this Saturday, like you said, at Big Rock Pub from 3 p.m. to 11:30. Over 15 bands and artists playing on over three stages. Man, it's going to be great. Got Space and Sound, Mighty Jack, The Hellions, Dufresne, Salt and City Surf Club, Royal Chicano Underground, San Camino, Ojos Rojos, Michael Keith, Grandpa Rufus, Rick Shelley, Carla Anderson, Courtney Chambers, and David Saba. It's going to be great, man. All to raise money for the Desert Autism Foundation. We'll have silent auctions and giveaways with prizes from all over the valley. All ages until 10, $10 suggested donation at the door. Love to see you come out. Great mix of bands. Man, just so excited for it. I can't believe it. 19 years doing this. Can you believe that?
0: Yeah,
1: man.
0: I do believe it. You know, every year we talk, I always forget the number, but I know it's been a long, long time. You've been serving the community for a long time with this. And it's a big deal. Any sponsors you want to mention or some thank yous? Go ahead.
1: Yeah, man. Gotta thank the big three that have brought this concert to you. The Agua Caliente Band of Cahuilla Indians, KSQ News Channel 3, Desert Oasis Healthcare. They've been great.
0: Great.
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0: Oh,
1: man,
0: that's my
1: Stevie
0: lawyer.
1: Weekly.
0: We love Walter.
1: Yeah.
0: All right. Well, it's going to be the big night is happening. Give me the day and time exactly again so everybody can come out. This is local bands, everybody. People in our community making great music. That's a big part of the theme here every year with four different events, four different concerts, and the final one. What day and time? One more time.
1: This Saturday, October 17th, Big Rock Pub. 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And if you can't make it, go there and hit the donate button for us. We appreciate it.
0: That is Josh Hines, Concert for Autism, and it's going to be a big weekend. We can't wait for it. 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

0: call my co-host from last night of 106.9 Eagle TK in the morning. I'm calling my co-host from last night's event over at the Muse Hotel in Palm Springs. Her name is Mandy from 3M Studios. Her father was there, Dom, and they debuted, they actually premiered their new video, Run Baby Run. I don't know if she's on the phone or not. I'm not sure.
1: Hey, TK.
0: Mandy, oh my, I was just talking about the event last night. Oh, that was so nice. That was such
1: Holy cow, it was amazing.
0: I got to tell you, your hosting skills, I don't know what's up with you, but we need to find a network and get you on it because you are good.
1: I learned from the best. You.
0: Mandy and I co-hosted the Battle of the Bands a couple years ago, and she was like, I have an idea. And I said, that's a great idea. And I got to tell you, the whole night in general, the Muse Hotel is gorgeous, okay? And why don't we give a little backstory of what we did last night and how we led up to it, Mandy, from 3M Studios. Why don't you give us the story?
1: Gosh, you know, this has been a year-long project, really, when it all came to fruition tonight, last night. It was amazing. So, yeah, Run Baby Run was a song written, produced, and the video directed by Dominic Calvano. And it started off as a breakup song and ended up a song about domestic violence and abuse. And as he was playing it for me, I'm hearing the song and I'm like, this is a fundraiser waiting to happen.
0: Right.
1: Like, and then here we are, October's Domestic Violence Awareness Month,
0: right.
1: And Shelter from the Storm is in the middle of moving their office and they need a little extra push. And so this timing just fell together. And then, of course, we found Willow Kirk, who was just...
0: And what a great soul as well. I mean, I was just personally doing the event. It was beautiful. On either side of me, I had two music heads. So it was music talk, music talk, music talk, then hosting the event. It was almost like heaven. It was amazing.
1: You know, we are so fortunate. We have some awesome clients and support. And yeah, like, we're always talking about music and, you know, I'm like you, I'm surrounded by music heads and I love it between Dom and Mark and Misty and Willow and my
0: producers at 3M Studios. Let's talk a little bit about your studio next. That's Mandy from last night's event, Run Baby Run. It was the premiere of the video at the Muse Hotel in Palm Springs. And I tell you, it was one of the best events I've ever been to and it was very special. More with Mandy coming up.
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0: 106.9 Eagle, TK in the morning. 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

0: 106.9 The Eagle. We're back with Mandy from 3M Studios in, I guess, technically Palm Desert. Would we call it that?
1: Yeah, Palm Desert, off of
0: Dinah Shore. Yeah, off of Dinah Shore. And KESQ had a fire in their building this morning. Are you friends with Patrick Evans? Did you talk to him?
1: I reached out to him because we have a, you know, ability to broadcast from 3M Studios. So I told him, bring KESQ over. It'll be a party.
0: Yeah, leave Angela over there to report. Bring Jeff and the whole crew over here. We can do it live. And you can do that now. You actually have a hosting room for podcasts, many studios to. And you know what I love about your place? It's smoke-free. It's a safe space for everyone. It's one of those places you walk into, it's very family friendly, and that's a big deal.
1: It is. No creepy vibe of, you know, being hassled by the man at the studio. Yeah, no, we like that. We want it kid friendly. We want it, you know, women friendly. Misty and I, being females in the industry, don't want to, you know, feel like we have to be hit on in order to get into a studio. That's gross.
0: So gross. See, I have a little sister, and I always looked out for her. Do you know what I mean? So it's in my blood to take care of and look out for women. Honestly, that's true. I just don't get it, but I bet you had to, in the past maybe, have to deal with that chauvinistic crap.
1: Oh, always. And rock and roll's kind of chauvinistic. Like, you know, we kind of take that with a grain of salt. Like, I get challenged a lot because, you know, what do you know about engineering? Go get Mark. No, I don't need to get Mark. I know how to plug in a board. I'm pretty savvy.
0: Yeah, you're really making me angry. I'm not kidding.
1: Right? Good morning.
0: Yeah, the blood is up, my friend. Anyway, on a positive note, so get a hold of Mandy at 3M Studios and book a session. Just take you give tours. Give a tour to somebody.
1: Come take a tour. It's awesome. And we want people to be creative and use the space, write songs, make podcasts, do what you do and make it your space.
0: Well, I want to thank you again for last night, the Muse Hotel, the debut, the premiere. We played it a couple times. Run

0: Baby Run. It is Domestic Violence Awareness Month. You touched upon some really great themes last night, and it was a true pleasure to co-host with you again. And I love you, man. Let's do more.
1: Dude, TK, I love you. I love co-hosting with you. So, yeah, whatever we can do, I'm in.
0: All right. We have some stuff coming up, too. We'll talk. Mandy from 3M Studios this morning. It's 106.9 The Eagle.
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0: right, 106.9 The Eagle, TK in the morning, along with Carrie from Fantasy Springs Resort Casino. We have quite the entertainment report. We are giving out a bunch from Fantasy Springs Resort Casino. We have Los Lonely Boys and Los Lobos on Friday night.
1: We have so many great acts coming. You can't keep track of them all. And that's why I'm here, is to make sure that you know.
0: That's right. What do we have first, Carrie?
1: Well, let's start with the Rock Yard, right? So this weekend on Friday, we have Mick Adams and the Stones, which is, of course, the Rolling Stones tribute. It's free to rock out there. You have to be 18 or older. Lots of great drink specials if you're 21. But the weather is absolutely perfect at this time of the year. How could you not be there?
0: Yeah, we were at a couple of events this week, outdoor events, and it is perfect. Not cold, not hot. It's perfect.
1: And it's just absolutely, it's a great time for you to come down with your friends, bring a new date, or just have a great time. Something for everybody there.
0: All right, I'm taking notes. Bring date, have a good time. Got it.
1: Saturday, Twisted Gypsy, which is the Fleetwood Mac tribute. They have a huge following. They're a great band. Come on down. If you're a Fleetwood Mac, you know, lover, you're not going to be disappointed.
0: Is that that woman that does Fleetwood Mac impersonation? I think Stephanie brought her in once. Stevie Nicks. Is that her from Burbank?
1: She's great.
0: Oh, she is really good.
1: She is great. And Twisted Gypsy is phenomenal. We try to get them every year. You just definitely don't want to miss them.
0: Okay.
1: While you're down there, Friday night, we do. We have Los Lobos and Los Lonely Boys. Tickets are still available for that show. I've seen them a few times. The drummer, unbelievable. He does the solo. I swear to God, it's the longest solo I've ever seen.
0: Are you talking about Los Lobos or Los Lonely Boys on that, the solo?
1: Los Lobos.
0: All right, so what movie was Rick Dees, our afternoon person from 106.9 The Eagle, Rick Dees every day? What movie was he in?
1: Oh my gosh. Well, I know Rick Dees used to be Rick Dees in the morning.
0: He's Rick Dees in the afternoon on The Eagle, but think about this closely. You just mentioned the band, La Bamba.
1: Ah,
0: he was in the movie La Bamba.
1: You know what? That's right. Wasn't he like the announcer at one of those contests that they had, right?
0: Yeah, we did the pizza party with Rick Dees.
1: You know what? And I loved that movie. Yeah. That movie was great.
0: Okay, back to Carrie.
1: Okay, we have Felipe Esparza, the funniest comedian. He will be with us Saturday, November 7th. We have the theatrical man, Alice Cooper, on November 14th. Wow, what a show that will be.
0: That is going to be a lot of fun. We're getting a lot of people. In fact, we're giving out tickets to Alice Cooper. Text Alice Cooper to 760-866-1069. I'm going to give out a grip of tickets before 10 o'clock today. Anything else? Carrie, let's do a part two.
1: Let's do a part two.
0: Part two coming up. Carrie, Fantasy Springs Resort Casino, breaking down the entertainment at Fantasy Springs Resort Casino this weekend and beyond.
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0: 1069 The Eagle, TK in the morning, along with Carrie from Fantasy Springs Resort Casino. Entertainment report this weekend and beyond. All right, what are we looking at next, Carrie?
1: Well, so today is National Grouch Day, right?
0: Oh, no.
1: But do you know how you can totally spin that around?
0: Make yourself happier? Is that what you mean?
1: Well, you could, but you can come on down to Fantasy Springs. Okay. You can earn entries daily for our $100,000 cash giveaway. One person will take $100,000 in cash away on November 28th, which is a Saturday. That's Thanksgiving weekend. Can you imagine one person, $100,000 in cash?
0: That'd be beautiful.
1: That would make you. That is life changing to quite a few people.
0: Merry Christmas, everybody!
1: You could pay off your debt. You could buy a car. You could gamble it and try to win even more money at Fantasy Springs on slots and tables.
0: Yeah.
1: But what a shopping I mean, oh my God! Can you imagine the shopping trip with that? I would have so much fun. You know how many shoes I could buy?
0: Oh my God! You have it. What are we wearing today, Kara?
1: Today we have black again.
0: Okay, we have the Amazon Black.
1: We have the Amazon Black. But, you know, just that is a great promotion. You get one free entry, so come on down. Play with your Fantasy Springs reward card on slots or tables. You know, don't forget to swipe. We have so many different promotions and ways you can earn entries, and it's just something for everybody. But $100,000 to one person, Saturday, November 28th. Where else would you rather be but with us? Because you have a great chance. Everybody has a chance.
0: That's Carrie from Fantasy Springs Resort Casino, the entertainment report this morning on 106.9.
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0: We are 2 seconds away from the weekend. I cannot wait. Big plans? Anybody? Anybody? It's 106.9 The Eagle. We're going to make some plans right now.
1: Hey, TK.
0: How you doing today?
1: Good. I'm doing good.
0: It just says here, I want to win.
1: Yeah. Yes.
0: Jessica, where are you from?
1: I'm from Morongo Valley.
0: Wait. Is this the Jessica?
1: This is Jessica. Yes, it is.
0: Why did you say that in the first place? I had no idea.
1: It's me.
0: How have you been? It's been a long time.
1: It's been a long time since been working a lot.
0: Oh, no. You're busy over there at Ace Hardware.
1: Yes.
0: Who needs a hoe? Raise your hand. Ladies and gentlemen, we're working it in. Edgy, very edgy. I don't notice Rick D's lately has been really edgy on the air. I don't know what's happening with Rick, but Rick, keep it up. Afternoons on the Eagle. Fantastic. All right, so the reason why I called, I saw this win, and I thought, you know, this Jessica from Morongo Valley probably wants those Alice Cooper tickets.
1: Oh, I do.
0: And that's what I was afraid of. And so we're going to give you some tickets for the Alice Cooper show in November. I have two tickets for you. Fantasy Springs Resort Casino, Jessica.
1: Thank you, TK.
0: No problem. It's been a while. Keep in touch.
1: Yes. Thank you.
0: Nice to hear your voice. Have fun at Ace.

106.9 Eagle, TK in the morning. I love the story behind the song Lights. I always thought it was about San Francisco, and it's not. Steve Perry wrote this about Los Angeles. Not when the sun shines on the bay, but when the sun shines on a LA originally. Journey on the Eagle.

0: 106.9 The Eagle. It's the TK Cash Drop. We're throwing cash your way. 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And the big question, what would you do with the cash? Pay a bill? Go on a vacation? 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The TK Cash Drop is brought to you by Fantasy Springs Resort Casino.
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0: 106.9 The Eagle, TK in the morning, Melissa from Creative M Projects. I met her last night. That's our get together. Domestic Violence Awareness Month, Run Baby Run video premiere at the Muse Hotel. We hosted it with 3M Studios here in the Valley. And I met this person named Melissa. I think she's on the phone. I'm not sure.
1: Hey, it's Melissa.
0: What's going on? How are you? Tell me, tell us more about what you do. We met so many nice people there last night. We met, well, first of all, I want to thank Mandy and Dom for having us out there with 106.9 The Eagle and Connoisseur Media. It was like one of those heavenly nights, just filled with music and good vibes. I met Melissa. She has a really cool thing she does for artists. I liken it to like the old A&R person who develops an artist. But you do more than music. Tell us about what you do, Melissa.
1: Yeah, well, the cool thing about our development of artists is we're not like just developing their craft in the traditional way.
0: Right.
1: We are concerned about helping them develop in terms of like being mentally strong, being emotionally resilient, finding a way to ground themselves so they don't get eaten up by the industry or the different things that could basically like trap them being creative and artists.
0: Okay.
1: And so, yeah, so we do that by matching them with mentors. We put on like creative wellness experiences, which are really cool. And then we just did our first artist retreat out here in Thermal. And we're looking to do that like every year. And so basically we brought a group of like a dozen artists together. And they got to pick from, like, different workshops that they went through. We fed them. We had a pool party, karaoke. I mean, it was just a nice smash of creativity and wellness, like, all in one space.
0: I love it. What is the name of what you do, the name of your company?
1: Yeah, so it's called Creative M Project.
0: How do we get a hold of you? How do we find you online?
1: You can go to our website, creativemproject.org, or, of course, we're on socials. We're primarily, like, on Instagram. Just go to at Creative M Projects. We're also on YouTube because we have a podcast. So there's a lot of ways to find us. But yeah, we have a presence online for sure.
0: Well, it's nice to meet you last night. The Muse Hotel, that was quite the little party. I had no idea the hotel was there, much less the beauty of the interior in that courtyard. Oh my God.
1: Surprisingly, that was my first time there too. Yeah. But you know what? 3M and Mandy, she knows how to throw a party and an event, and it was fabulous. I really enjoyed that. It was so much fun.
0: Oh yeah, absolutely. And I want to say hi to Dom as well. And I was talking to a couple of music heads. I said I would give them a shout because I learned two things. One about Prince, which wasn't awesome, and the other thing about Marvin Gaye. So I want to say hi again to Victoria and Grace, and here's their song. I promise, after those two stories, I was like, I'm going to give you a shout tomorrow morning and play you a song. So here it is.

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1: He shoots! He scores!
0: All the action all season on The Eagle.
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10: If you are an employer, what are the 3 things you should know about sexual harassment law? Number 1, refrain. It may seem obvious, but be aware that sexual harassment is any gender-based discrimination or mistreatment. It could even be a single work assignment based on gender. Also, it is illegal to allow harassment even when it's caused by others outside of your business. Number 2, train. Have a written policy and know that if you have 5 or more employees, you must provide prevention training by January 1 of 2021 and every 2 years thereafter. Don't put this off. Number 3, investigate claims. If misconduct is reported, the law requires prompt investigation and no retaliation. Failure to investigate is evidence you condone wrongdoing. Also, the new law allows your employee to bring a claim against you for up to 4 years, and if it's a criminal sexual assault, up to 10 years. I'm Attorney Walter Clark. We sue employers who break the law. I don't want to meet you that way. Questions? Call Walter Clark at the Sevens.
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Bianca checking in with some cash for you. Well, a keyword to get you the cash. That's step one. You got to text it in. Let's see. Let's do the keyword hug, because hopefully you're going to want to give me a big old hug when you win this $1,000. Text the keyword hug to 760-866-1069. It's Eagle.

It's 106.9 The Eagle. Bianca hanging on our Friday Eve. We are almost to the weekend, which means you can go out. You can have fun tonight. And then you only got to work one day, right? Hopefully, that's the case. I'm working all weekend. But tonight, speaking of fun, we're going to be out for some football action. I'm going to be at Agua in Palm Springs giving away a TV. We do it every Thursday.

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It's 106.9 The Eagle, and a big congratulations to Julio Lopez, one of our latest winners for that cash. $1,000. What up, Julio? He said he was going to, maybe take the day off. He's trying to figure out how to spend it. I said it was my birthday. You know, we can spend it together. I don't know if that's going to happen, but congratulations, Julio, and you could be next. Yeah, 12 o'clock, we'll do it again.

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It's 106.9 The Eagle. That's one of our latest Coachella Valley deals. 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

And Fall Cash is back. That means another shot for you to win $1,000 happening today. Actually happening in about 20 minutes or so. Noon, I will drop that keyword on you. Don't move. It's the Eagle.

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Let's do moon, M-O-O-N. Text it into us right now, moon, 760-866-1069. That will get you a shot at $1,000.

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It's 106.9 The Eagle, and tonight we got some Thursday football action to catch together. I'm going to be at Agua in Palm Springs. We're giving away a TV, actually, every Thursday game, so come out. Also, play along while you're watching. I have Prize Picks, a little promo code for you, so you can hopefully win instantly. 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

It's 106.9 The Eagle and Wellness Weekend coming to the city of Desert Hot Springs, Miracle Hill. They're putting it on, and it's going to be over a variety of different like spas and hotels. And it's just a really nice weekend, which I think I need. I think I need that after my birthday weekends. They've been fun, but now I need a little bit of like R&R, some meditation, maybe a cold plunge. Maybe I heard they have like laughing yoga, which sounds really fun. Just a variety of different things to check out for the weekend. You could buy day passes, or you could do the whole weekend. And I have a promo code for you. So when you go to Eventbrite, just look up Wellness Weekend on Miracle Hill and use the code MHSA. So MHSA will get you a 20% discount for Wellness Weekend.

0: 106.9 The Eagle. 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
13: Extremely emotional. 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
12: Clarify community property, please.
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It's 106.9 The Eagle and a shot again at $1,000. It happens a lot, right? We do it five times a day. And your word for the hour is fall. F-A-L-L. 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

It's 106.9 The Eagle, and that is going to do it for me, Bianca. I will catch you tonight, maybe, for football. Agua in Palm Springs. I'll be hanging out for the game down there, or back on air here tomorrow to kick off our 80s weekend.

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0: Don't be alarmed. This is Rick Dees speaking. And don't be alarmed, but Halloween 2026 is on Friday the 13th. For the first time in 666 years, 666, the sign of the devil. Look out, Friday the 13th, Halloween. Bad laugh here. Another one. A better one. How's that?
1: That's ridiculous.

Hey, wait a minute. I got to remind you, coming up next, it's your daily hot list. What is everybody talking about? Well, we're going to get up to speed. Your hot list right here with Rick Dees coming up next.

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1: Oh, this is great. It is Rick Dees feeling good today. Have you ever said to yourself, how old do I sound? You know, I mean, how old is your voice telling you you are? 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
1: Dees Sleaze.
2: All right, here we go. Rick Dees on Dees Sleaze. Hats off to any clerk, anybody working in a store, wherever you work, for the holidays. Do not judge anyone by what they're wearing. Let me give you a perfect example. Kelly Clarkson has had number one hits, said she drove all the way to a toy store in Brooklyn, New York. It's called Art of Play. And she says, these are her words, the clerk treated me like, you can't afford this. And she posted about it. And I guess the clerk read it or whatever, but watch out. Kelly didn't have a great outfit on, but it reminds me, there's a movie, of course, Pretty Woman, which made the career of Julia Roberts, and she couldn't get waited on in a ritzy store. And in the movie, she goes back, and this is what happened.
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1: It's the Dees Quiz. And now, here's your host for the Dees Quiz, Rick Dees. Okay, here we go. It is the Dees Quiz. Rick Dees asking, who has a tattoo, a giant tattoo of a huge 8-inch butterfly on his stomach, right in the middle of his stomach? So when he performs, you see that huge butterfly. Who has that tattoo? Is it Justin Bieber? Is it Bad Bunny? Or is it Harry Styles? The huge butterfly tattoo on his stomach. You cannot miss it. Okay, is it Justin Bieber, Bad Bunny, Harry Styles? Who do you think? It is Harry Styles. It is a. In fact, we have a photo at Rick.com. He has a new album coming out, his fourth studio album called Kiss All the Time, Disco Occasionally. This is Harry Styles. Whether you're into Harry or any kind of music, you know the name, right? Harry Styles, big butterfly tattoo, and now you know it is the Dees Quiz.

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I could stay.

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Freakney's asking. 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You ever get a little bit of a personal funk? You just seem negative about stuff, or maybe you're anxious, or you just don't know how to get up from down. Have you heard about this incredible app? I Am. That's what it's called. I Am. Positive daily affirmations. Let me run the full thing down for you. You'll love I Am coming up in today's Planet of the Apps.

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2: All right, okay, let's say you feel a little bit down, and it happens to all of us, and you say, you know what, I need some affirmation. 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

Oh, here we go, Rick Deason. What is new in technology? I have this amazing discovery I found. Have you heard of an invisible shield? They say they have created an invisible shield, and you can buy one all on the Rick Deason Hot List coming up.

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1: Here we go. On the hot list today, some nerds in England say they have created a real-life invisibility shield. And they say, look, we're starting a fund to get it out to the public. This is not a fabric cape like in the Harry Potter books. What it is a flat panel that hides you if you duck behind it, but you see what's behind you. Somehow the technology goes to the human body and erases it, and you can see the scenery behind it. So it's kind of a lens blur technology. You'll see it in movies where you're you're naked, but they can't see you. The new invisible shield, and it is expensive, but it's real. From England, thought you'd like to know. It's on the D's hot list today.
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0: Lobos and Los Lonely Boys, the Brotherhood Tour happening this Friday, October 16th, celebrating over 50 years of music. 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